continues still in the group stage. Uruguay, Cape Verde is going on now in South Florida. New Zealand, Egypt is kicking off at 8 o'clock. Our next World Cup match here is on Tuesday, 94.5 The Buzz.

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18: Still got some trouble on Temple Parkway southbound between Coral Road and going to Veterans Memorial. It's going to be completely shut down for an accident. Expect some stop-and-go traffic to be backed up all the way to Cordova Drive. I'm William Shotwell in the 24-hour traffic center.
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couple Fridays ago, Sublime put out their first album of new material in 30 years, and Jacob Noel, their frontman, in talking about the new album, kind of insinuated that it's not a priority for them to do more new music. 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Hope he changes his mind. 94.5 The Buzz. 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

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It's Paramore.

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6: The News Radio 740 forecast turning cloudy overnight, windy with a low near 80, then a partly cloudy and windy Monday with a high of 92.
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Last week, Linkin Park dropped a trailer for a movie called Unshatter that they've been working on. Didn't give us a release date, but it's obviously soon enough that they feel comfortable sharing the teaser for it. It basically is the story of how they decided to and how to move forward as a band after Chester's death. It's the buzz.

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3: 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Kenny Chesney. Lainey Wilson. 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

Breaking Benjamin, he's coming to town on October the 10th. It's going to be at Woodlands Pavilion with Chevelle, Kemi Keough. 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

Kapel rankings, and they've got France at number one, England at number two, Argentina stays at three, then Spain after their walloping in their match earlier today, number four, followed by Germany at number five. Then you got Brazil, Morocco, Netherlands, USA now at number nine, followed by Portugal. 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

That's new music from Greta Van Fleet. I think a lot of folks thought that they just broke up because I haven't heard from them in a while. But not so much. 94.5 The Buzz. The question is, do you hate it? 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
23: 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Tell us. Do you hate it? The show that is a weekly roundup of emerging artists, new music, and

Ice Nine Kills featuring McKenna Grace on 94.5 The Buzz. It's Allie. And the question is, do you hate it? If you want to weigh in and you don't hate it, you love it, or it's meh, tap that microphone button on the iHeartRadio app. New music from The Last Dinner Party. Do you hate it?

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One we haven't heard a ton from as of late is one called A Perfect Circle. This is their new one called Starless. Do you hate it? It's The Buzz.

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27: 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It's okay to tell us, do you hate it? 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

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Those guys just shared a cover of NSYNC's Bye Bye Bye. It's actually pretty fantastic. I'll check it out if you get a chance. 94.5 The Buzz, this band is called The Warning, Do You Hate It?

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A musical roundup of things new, things local, and things that aren't ready for the prime time. On 94.5 The Buzz. And you can tell us, do you hate it? 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
5: Yeah, what's going on, everybody? It is Stryker. Happy Father's Day weekend to all the dads out there. I have no macaroni art to give you. I didn't buy you a tie, but I am going to gift you the top 20 songs in the nation played 100% out of order. That is a great gift for the last 3 weeks in a row until The Sun Explodes by Sublime has been number one. Will it be on top again today? You're going to find out at the end of the show. I've also got new music from Hoobastank, plus the awesome frontman from Muse, Matt Bellamy, will be stopping by as we kick it all off with the number 11 song, Homewrecker, Somber.

Dirty Heads in at number 7 with One of Those Days on Out of Order. Their new album has 10 songs, and every one of them is fantastic. All right, I am Stryker. Besides the top 20 songs, I like to play you the coolest new music, like the latest from Edge Hill. These guys hit number 1 on our chart earlier this year with the song Double Take. That's an awesome song, Double Take. This is the new one. It's called Love to Go from Edge Hill, a bonus on Out of Order.

0: cool to watch that band's fan base continue to grow every single day. Edge Hill with their latest song, Love to Go. It's a bonus on Out of Order. And I'm Ted Stryker. Thanks for listening. On the way, I got music from The Strokes and Cannons, plus Hoobastank just dropped their first new song in 8 years, and you're going to hear it next on Out of Order.
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predictability and the same songs over and over and over again, you can go listen to the Mario Lopez Countdown Show. He's a great host, too. What I bring to you is the coolest new music, a lot of chaos and disorganization. This is Out of Order. It's the show for you. My name is Ted Stryker. I just played you Going Shopping by the Strokes in at number 8. Now I'm going to play you a chart debut from the band Buffalo Traffic Jam. This is called Fool's Gold in at number 19.

Sneaking up to number 12, Starlight from Cannons on Out of Order. And I'm Stryker, so excited to have new music from Hoobastank. You know these guys. We love this band. Huge songs like The Reason and Crawling in the Dark. They've had a big resurgence the last couple of years. The new one is called How Do You Sleep? It's a bonus from Hoobastank on Out of Order.

0: Now let's go. It's a bonus on Out of Order. It is Ted Stryker coming up. I got music from Julia Wolf and The Last Dinner Party. Plus, does Sublime still have the number one song? The answer is coming up soon on Out of Order.
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The ninth biggest song in the nation belongs to Julia Wolf. In My Room is out of order. I'm Stryker. What's going on, everybody? 10 weeks ago, I played this next song as a bonus tune, and today it finally makes its chart debut. Shout out Joyce Manor. Their tune, I Used to Go to This Bar, is number 20 on Out of Order.

Coming in at number 13, Count the Ways from The Last Dinner Party on Out of Order. That's the name of this show. Same time, same place, every weekend. I am Stryker. So Blink-182's iconic album, Take Off Your Pants and Jacket, turned 25 years old. And I was chatting with Tom DeLonge, and he said a lot of people are still figuring out the hidden joke in that album title. It's up on my Instagram right now, at Ted Stryker, if you want to go see the clip. It's got like a million views already. It's very funny because it's Tom DeLonge. Meanwhile, here's a throwback bonus. The rock show, Blink-182, Take Off Your Pants and Jacket, everybody, on Out of Order.

0: 25 years old and still a banger. The Rock Show, Blink-182 on Out of Order. Have I told you recently how much I appreciate you? Because I do. I'm in my guest bedroom in LA. I bring you the top 20 songs in the nation every weekend, plus some awesome bonus tunes like that one. We're going to take a break, and then I'm going to be catching up with one of the best frontmen in all of music from the band Muse. Matt Bellamy joins me next.
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0: Doors by Noah Kahan, number 17 this week on Out of Order. I'm Stryker. Joining me now, one of my favorite frontmen from one of my all-time favorite bands, Matt Bellamy from Muse is here, and the new album, The Wow Signal, drops next week. Matt, how are you feeling right now?
1: I feel great, man. I can't wait to play these songs live. All of these songs, I think we're going to try and play live at some point. It's very rare to have an album like that, you know, where every tune you want to play. And the thing is, you have this set list where you have all these classic songs everyone knows, and it's hard to find spaces for the new songs, you know, so we'll start off with 3 or 4, but I'm hoping we get to play all of this album at some point over the next year.
0: This is the 10th studio album of your career. How is the relationship between, like, you and the other Muse members, my guys Dom and Chris?
1: It's been good, yeah, really good on this album. This album, we wanted to kind of... I've let Dom and Chris steer me a little bit, do you know what I mean? Like, on this album, whereas sometimes in the past I've just run off with ideas and done stuff that's kind of, like, a bit weird. But yeah, I think it's been great on this album. And this album, I think, really highlights all three band members' musicianship really well. Like, better than maybe any album. Like,
0: wow.
1: Yeah, I'd say. In terms of especially the drum parts, bass parts, and amazing bass lines throughout this album. So I think it's this album, yeah, and we cut off some of the songs to not be on the album that were sort of like too piano-y based or like not enough of all of us free playing together. So that was kind of the priority. So I think things are great, and we're getting on well, and we're like weird brothers. We've been through ups and downs over the years, you know how it is. But yeah, we're excited to get back on the road again.
0: Matt Bellamy from Muse is hanging out with me, Stryker, and this is the song called Be With You. In at number 4 on Out of Order, and the conversation continues with Matt Bellamy after the song.

0: Be With You from Muse, the fourth biggest song in the nation on Out of Order, and the man who sings that song, Matt Bellamy, is my guest. Matt, when you were starting out, when Muse was starting out, did you expect to be here decades later? I mean, 10 studio albums under your belt?
1: No, definitely not. I thought like, you know, like we'd be lucky to get two or three. And when we did the football, when you did the first one, like it's life or death, don't we? Like, yeah, that if the first album completely fails, you're just done. That's it. You have to go and get a job, go back to normal life. You know, and then the second one, third one, it wasn't until about the third one or fourth one you start to think, this could actually be a career. It's not just like a little flash in the pan, you know, so. Amazing and grateful that we got the album 10.
0: In the early days, did you guys do cover songs?
1: Well, we did. Me and Dom did before Chris joined. So Dom and I were in a band called Gothic Plague. Yeah? And we played, some American stuff you might know. We did some early Nirvana stuff, like more like Bleach to kind of period. I think we might have played some early Pumpkins, stuff like that. So that was like me and Dom's band. And then we wanted to do originals. And so the other two guys left and it was just me and Dom for a while. And so it was just me and Dom, like, we were like White Stripes for about 6 months, you know, just jamming. And then we were searching for, in our school, who's the best bass player. Right. And we found this guy the year below, Chris, who was an amazing bass player. And also a pretty tough guy, by the way. Like, no one messes with Chris. No. So we think, me and Dom are both kind of little. We're like, you want a big guy, you know? It's like, who can I beat everyone up if we get into everyone gives a So he was in, and then that was what we started. Muse from day one was originals always, yeah.
0: Muse have a massive North American tour starting in a few weeks, and I want to ask you, Matt Bellamy, who is my guest, about one of the older songs, which I love. What comes to your mind when I mention the song Madness?
1: Oh, yeah, wow. Oh, that's a raw, real emotional song written about, you know, having a fight with your girlfriend or wife, whatever, right? And like, literally, I was with Kate at the time, we had like some big crazy fight and she stormed off to her mum's house and I was like sat there again, feeling like rough, you know, like, I literally just picked up a guitar and boom, that came out. That was it.
0: And this is it. Madness, a throwback bonus from Muse, Matt Bellamy. It is great hanging out with you, man, on Out of Order.

0: Box, and the latest from Shinedown. You, yes, you, you're out of order.
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To Love, the number 15 song on Out of Order. That is my countdown show. Thanks for listening every weekend, rain or shine. I'm right here, guest bedroom, counting down the top 20 songs in the nation, totally at random, as I play for you the sixth biggest song, Riptides from Death Cab for Cutie.

Look at that right there. The second biggest song in the nation belongs to Dexter and the Moonrocks, Freaking Out. I love that tune right there. And I'm Stryker. A shout out to Shinedown. They are so great to their fans. They've also been guests on the show a couple of times. This is the latest song, Young Again. It's a bonus from Shinedown on Out of Order.

0: our chart yet, but I'm thinking it will be very soon. Young Again by Shinedown is a bonus on Out of Order. The top 20 songs every weekend, bonus songs, great guests. Matt Bellamy from Muse was just here, and I am Ted Stryker. After the break, we'll continue the countdown. Will anyone be able to knock Sublime out of the number one spot? Stick around and find out.
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2: Here we go. It's time for the Striker 420. My chance to put the coolest new music on your radar today. It's a group from Brighton, England called Lime Garden. And their sound, it's indie rock. It's like if Wet Leg Franz Ferdinand and LCD Sound System all out of Love Child. The new album is out right now. This is called Cross My Heart. From Lime Garden, the Striker 420 is out of order.

0: Whoa, look at that. After 3 weeks at number one, Until the Sun Explodes by Sublime slips to number three on Out of Order. So who took the top spot? Make your predictions and place your bets. I'm going to reveal your brand new number one song after this.
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Temper City. That's a cool tune. Self-Aware in at number 10 on Out of Order. And I'm Stryker. We are moments away from revealing your brand new number one song. First at number 14 from Modest Mouse. This is called Picking Dragon's Pockets.

Landing at number 14 this week, Picking Dragons Pockets by Modest Mouse. I'm Stryker, and with that, it's time to give you the number one song because I've played you the top 19 songs in the nation. Matt Bellamy from You Stop By, so let's get to it. Congratulations, Weezer. 12 years after it was originally released, Go Away is now number one on Out of Order.

0: 12 years old. It blows up on TikTok. People go nuts for it. And now, go away. Weezer and Bethany from Best Coast is number one in the nation. What a story. Holy moly. I'm Stryker, and that almost does it for me.
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0: 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Ted Stryker, DM me anytime with a song request or a question. Again, Ted Stryker, my executive producer, is the great Corey Irwin. And we're going to be back next week, if they let us, with the top 20 songs in the nation. Until then, you have been out of order.
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1: 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So there's a juxtaposition between the sadness and the happiness I was feeling.
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1: Good morning. This is Ed McMahon. And now, ladies and gentlemen, here's Rod Ryan.
0: Okay. Wakey. Hands off Snakey. Rod Ryan Show checking in.
2: Kidding me?
0: Nope. Monday. Welcome back for the weekend, everybody. Welcome back, those of you that had a long weekend. A bunch of you had Friday off. Good. Sitting around in the rain. Fresh fish. If you missed Friday's show, it's okay. We did play the game. We did have a Hall of Fame moment. Got another person in the Hall of Fame. I think there's like 11 people in the hall now. I need some brand new players. Or somebody that's been on the beach for 30 days. We're going to play at 6:20 today. Breaking Benjamin, Chevelle tickets, homeroom. You're getting those on the Fun Fact Flashback. Ooh, you had to hear Friday's fun facts. Blue Christmas with Blue October. They're up to three shows now. The Sunday show, December 20th, there's still tickets available for that. We have tickets for you to see them at the 713 Music Hall. 7:20, we'll play the Texas Hammer game. 8:20, Crew, Motley Crue tickets. 9:10, Black Crows tickets. Oh, yeah. Then wait till you hear Metallica Reload Double Vinyl. I'm giving that away on Mo the Show and get you qualified for the grand prize. Wait till you see what the grand prize is. It's crazy. So we got some Metallica stuff to talk about today on the show. 10% chance of rain is all I see. Partly cloudy, high of 93. Good morning, Mo. What you got in Houston's headlines?
3: Hey there. So Vice President J.D. Vance held talks with Iranian officials in Switzerland yesterday. The talks are meant to work out the details of an agreement the U.S. and Iran signed last week that would pause the more than 3 months of war. So while Vance said he hoped the two sides could turn over a new leaf, we had Trump writing that the U.S. Would hit Iran very hard again, only harder unless Iran reined in its allies in Lebanon. Iran's delegation protested Trump's threats, and on Saturday they said they had to again close the Strait of Hormuz, and then the U.S. disputed that. Locally, a deputy shot in the hip, upper arm, while responding to a call of shots fired in Humble, was released from the hospital yesterday. Rod, you probably saw the news Friday night. Police were called to an apartment complex. A guy was firing a weapon through the complex. There's been doorbell camera footage since then, part of the incident. It's terrifying. Well, deputies arrived. They were ambushed by this guy. Multiple deputies returned gunfire, and this deputy, Zepeda, taken to the hospital. Surgery on Saturday. So the news that he got released on Sunday is just amazing to hear. I love her whole Houston mountain story. The BBC hosted a World Cup studio show last week. They showed AI-generated images of Houston's skyline with mountains behind the host.
4: Love that.
0: I saw it.
3: I'm
0: like, what Houston are you looking at here?
3: Obviously,
4: you guys don't see the mountains every day?
3: Obviously, the mountains are out there.
0: It's so great. So Chili's putting up a blog page.
3: The comment section.
0: Yeah.
3: It's just really
0: the
3: everything.
0: Comments are great, but the visual, it was just on the BBC, right?
3: Mm-hmm.
0: So they just thought the Houston skyline didn't look good enough.
3: We're just going to amp it up a little
0: bit. They just put a bunch of mountains behind us.
3: They were right. It did look better with the mountains.
0: It did.
3: Yes.
0: So they weren't wrong.
3: They weren't wrong.
0: But it just wasn't accurate.
3: You're right. Toy Story 5 had a big weekend. Everyone was predicting it would. And sure enough, the biggest opening of the year, $160 million.
0: Wow.
3: And it really was everywhere. I feel like I saw everyone was saying it, but maybe later. Y'all remember last week, Rod Stewart was getting a lot of crap. He canceled a show less than an hour before start time because of acute upper respiratory infection because of his laryngitis. And then he took a private jet to the World Cup the next day.
0: Mm-hmm.
3: Yeah, that was bad. Well, he played a show on Friday in Utah and almost fainted on stage.
0: Yeah, he had the oxygen out there on stage with him. That's Rod's
3: he
0: old.
3: He couldn't walk.
0: Right?
3: He was like holding onto the piano to walk.
4: But you can sit and watch a World Cup game.
3: You can and fly private.
4: Yeah. I don't feel like that's that crazy.
3: People
4: are
3: very mad at him.
0: Yeah.
3: Those are Houston's headlines.
0: Astros.
4: Yeah, Astros did get a win yesterday. They got by the Guardians 2-1. They took 2 of 3 from Cleveland over the weekend. Yordan Alvarez hit his 25th home run of the season in the game. He's leading the American League in home runs right now. Tonight, the Astros are going to open up the series with the Blue Jays up in Rod's home country of Canada. Hunter Brown will be on the mound for the Astros. He'll be going up against Toronto's Shane Bieber. First pitch is at 6:07. You can listen to it on our sister station, Sports Talk 790. In college baseball, North Carolina beat Oklahoma 6-2 in Game 2 of the College World Series Finals. They're going to play a winner take all game 3 tonight for the national title. First pitch is at 6. You can watch it on ESPN. And then yesterday at the World Cup, Spain blew out Saudi Arabia 4-0. Belgium and Iran played to a 0-0 draw. Uruguay tied Cape Verde 2-2. That was pretty crazy. And then Egypt beat New Zealand 3-1. In golf, Wyndham Clark won the U.S. Open yesterday, finishing at 4 under par. That is what's going on in sports.
0: Wyndham Clark sounds like somebody that grew up golfing.
4: Wyndham Clark is the whitest name. Like, that kid went to private school.
0: Like,
4: he was named
0: clubs.
4: After his grandpa's boat.
0: Windham. He was born at a country club with that name.
4: Probably Wyndham Country Club, I would imagine. And they're like, well, we have to name him that.
0: Of course. All right, very good. Here we go, guys. Yeah, Rod Ryan doesn't sound like a country club guy.
4: Sounds like an Irish bar.
0: Nor is he. Here we go. 4 hours of pain. If you want the first phone call, come get it. 713-212-5945. We're here. We're live. We want to hear from you. The most interactive show on the radio starts right now.
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0: how you start a show.
1: 7 Mary 3, cumbersome. Good morning, Rob Ryan Show. Welcome back for the weekend, guys. I hope you had a great weekend. I hope all you dads had a fantastic Father's Day. All the good dads out there getting it done and doing it right. I hope you guys were treated like the kings you are. We got to get back into the groove. Fresh fish. We did have a Hall of Fame situation on Friday's show. We were here. So I'm looking for some brand new players coming up. Fresh out of bed, head-to-head challenge. We'll get rolling with that at around 6:20. The Texas Hammer game is back at 7:20. We play every Monday. It's for Blue October tickets. Three nights in a row for these guys at the 713 Music Hall. Friday and Saturday, I believe, are sold out. So now we're on December 20th. So Texas Hammer game, 7:20. Motley Crue tickets at 8:20. Phones are ringing.
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4: Good morning, Brother Rod. Rod Ryan Show family.
1: What's up? Who's this?
4: This is OG Ben.
1: Oh, Ben. Ben, why aren't you playing the Fresh Out of Bed head-to-head?
4: You need to ask Chili that question. He doesn't seem to like me much.
1: Ooh. I mean, he liked you enough to put you through for the first phone call.
4: Fair. So, but I never try that. It went right through this time.
1: Well,
4: crazy.
5: Oh, Ben.
4: Yeah.
1: Well, Ben. I miss the drops. I like when you play. We all love when you play.
4: I've been trying, sir.
1: What happens? It's a busy signal. Are you getting like, hey, you're caller number 4 and number 6 and number 8? Are you what tell me about your journey?
4: The former. Much more often the former.
1: Just busy signals.
4: I've heard his voice maybe twice in the last few years. I've gotten caller 3 maybe.
1: Well,
4: caller 5 once.
1: You do have the power. I know you're calling the right number because we're talking to you right now. When was the last time you played Fresh Out of Bed head to head?
4: Oh, Lord, not since Tessa. The tournament of 24, I think.
1: So you've never even heard Ben before? Mo? You don't know who this is?
6: No.
7: Really missing out.
1: OG Ben. Yeah, this is OG Ben.
6: Hi, nice to meet you.
1: I didn't know that you hadn't played in the Mo era. Wow, that's a long time. All right, dude, listen.
4: I'm looking forward to it, though.
1: All right, I'm looking forward to getting you back on. Ben, it's good. Listen, it's always comforting knowing that you're there. I know you're going to get through. And it has happened before. The first phone caller has gotten in on the Fresh Out of Bed head-to-head. 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
1: Are you? 94.5 The Buzz. Good morning, Rod Ryan Show. Oh, I'm a big soccer guy after the weekend. I didn't know if you... Yeah, I look different. Big soccer guy now. The weekend, I come back to you a different person.
30: Well, yeah. We found another sport the U.S. is dominant at.
1: Yeah.
30: We're going to be better than everybody else in the world again.
1: I watched the game on Friday. It was awesome.
30: Pretty kick ass.
1: And then just everything of the weekend, watching, you know, the reactions and seeing what's happening in all the cities and... Big soccer guy now.
30: It's fun, dude.
1: It hit me.
30: It's a beautiful game.
1: Very fun. It's very,
30: you
1: very
30: don't
1: fun.
30: You get it till you get it.
1: It hit me very hard this weekend. I like it. All right, nothing over a 10% chance of rain today. Partly cloudy, high of 93. Alex, what's trending?
30: Well, World Cup is trending.
1: Yeah.
30: It's been trending for weeks now, but the U.S. beat that Australian ass on Friday. Then
1: 2-0.
30: We secured our spot at the top of the group, so we've already won the group. We can maybe rest some people going ahead to Turkey. You don't want to rush Pulisic back.
1: When do we? I just heard the
30: Thursday
1: commercial
30: night. And if you want to hang out with your boy Alex, I'm going to be at the Rustic off of Post Oak. If you want to come hang out during the U.S. game,
1: you
30: I'll
1: were
30: be
1: out
30: partying.
1: This week. You had 6 picks, right?
30: I had 6 picks. My gig on Saturday night got canceled because of rain, but we're going to reschedule that. So there's going to be another opportunity to hang out at Sunset Rooftop. But World Cup is trending. That's very hot right now. Keir Starmer. Everybody around the room, do you know who Keir Starmer is?
1: No.
30: Sorry. He was the UK Prime Minister. I learned that this morning. Unfortunately, I didn't get to appreciate him enough because now he's not the UK Prime Minister. He's resigning.
1: Okay.
30: So that's my UK politics update for the day.
1: I didn't even get to know him.
30: Yeah, hardly know him. Brady Tkachuk is trending. The Ottawa Senators are sending U.S. gold medalist to the Panthers, where he will join Matthew Tkachuk, his brother, who is also a U.S. gold medalist. And it's not fair because the Panthers have won 2 of the last 3 Stanley Cups, and now they're probably going to win them all.
1: Golly. Gets to play with his brother again.
31: That's cute.
1: Yeah, so cool.
30: So the Tkachuk brothers are together again, and that is what's trending on 95 The Buzz.
32: 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This is 2-time Hall of Famer James.
3: It's taken a couple of years, but it's so good to be back in the hall. So now the next thing left to do is to win the whole thing. Join me at the end of the year, and I may just do that, bitches.
30: 713-212-5945. Need some fresh fish? Let's play.
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0: 94.5 The Buzz, Stained, and Lowest and Me. They got a show coming up. That's a sold-out show. That's the one with Seether, Hinder, and Hoobastank. Ooh, I hope we held back a few tickets for that one. At least one pair.
1: For somebody
0: special. I did not get my tickets to that. So hopefully we got something laying around here. Good morning, everybody. I hope you're off to a great start to your Monday. It is MILF Monday. That is our Instagram feature today. But the full lineup, the three things you must see, the food blog page, the crazy criminal blog page, all of that stuff on the world-famous Rod Ryan Show blog page at thebuzz.com. 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
0: I'll say hi to Jason. Jason!
3: Hey, what's up, Brother Rod?
0: What's up, dude? Chili said it's been a couple of years since you played.
3: Yes, sir.
0: What's going on with you guys not being able to get through? Or did you leave us? Did you leave us and come back?
3: No, I lost, and I've tried just about every morning since.
0: It's an OG Ben situation. He can't get through. All right, it's good to have you back on, Jason. You just got to win today. Lord knows when you're going to get back on. I might not be here. So you got to win.
1: Oh, my God.
0: Well, a couple years? I don't know. We don't know what's going on around here.
1: You never know.
3: No pressure.
0: All right. You are... Oh, no. Oh, yes. It's two-time Hall of Famer Jim in the traffic copter. Jim, good morning.
4: Hey, how's it going?
0: Does he have the right name?
1: No.
0: I don't know what it is about that phone. He sounds like he's in a traffic copter. I just said it. Two times in the Hall of Fame, Jim.
4: That's right. It's been a couple years, though, so I need to get back in.
0: But you played this year. Like, I've heard
4: that. Yeah, I didn't do so well.
0: The chopper's been on the air with us. All right, well, good on you getting back. Chili said March is when you played last with us.
4: Yeah, I think that's right.
0: It's been a couple years for Jason. He's hungry. What are they playing for?
1: Well, we have a fresh Rod Ryan Show t-shirt on the line this morning, gentlemen, so good luck.
0: Okay. Get that copter out of here. Here we go. Jim, Jason, shout out your name. Jason, have you ever won?
3: No.
1: It's okay. It's a new day.
0: You're so due, bro.
1: New question.
0: You are right.
3: Good luck.
0: Ripe. All right, here we go. Jason and Jim. Question number one. What is the yellow part of an egg called?
4: Jim.
3: Jason.
0: Jim.
4: The yolk.
0: The yolk. The yolk. You get an L in there or no?
4: Yeah, sort of.
1: I don't.
0: I like to give a hint of an L.
1: Yeah.
0: Yeah.
4: Yolk. Yeah, otherwise it's the thing you put around a oxen's head.
0: Yolk.
4: The yolk.
0: The yolk. Yolk.
1: I usually just don't say that word a lot.
0: I like people to know that there's an L in there.
1: Okay,
0: thank you. You know? I like it. All right, Jim's on the board. Jason, you were a little behind him. Not bad, but you were behind him, okay?
3: I'm not going to say there was a delay, but I'm not saying there was
5: now,
3: a delay.
0: In you not saying it, you're kind of saying it. But don't you think that Traffic Copter Jim also has the same delay as you?
3: Honestly, I don't know. Maybe he does.
0: Yeah,
3: maybe he does.
0: What am I, an engineer, Rod? I don't know these things. What am I, the phone company? All right, here we go. Jason and Jim. Question number two. How many minutes are in a half hour?
1: Jason.
0: Jim got in first.
4: 30.
3: Yeah.
0: Show me 30.
1: Okay, he got me.
0: I'm not going to not say that you were second, but...
1: But a delight.
0: But you were second on that one, and yeah. I feel like you knew it.
3: Yeah, I lost that one.
0: Yeah, you did. But I'm glad that you backed us up on that. Jason, great to have you on. Do not wait a couple of years to get back with us, okay?
3: I will try my damnedest.
0: All right, my brother. Good to have you on. Traffic Copter Jim, you want to play tomorrow?
4: Sure. Well, I guess.
0: You want to play all week?
4: Yeah. Yeah. Okay. I'd like to play all week.
0: Just win five, dude. Just win five.
4: That's,
0: and
4: that's the plan. That's the plan. I haven't done it in a couple years, so I need to do it.
0: All right. As of now, a two-time Hall of Famer. Maybe three at the end of the week. The Rod

0: 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Red Hot Chili Peppers and Other Side. Good morning, Rod Ryan Show. Nothing over a 10% chance of rain. That's nice. Partly cloudy today, high of 93. Bring that new champion over here.
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2: 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It's two-time Hall of Famer Traffic Copter Jim. 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It's been a couple years since I've been in that Hall of Fame, and I feel like I'm due to get back in there. So join me on Free Beer Tuesday when I make it win number two, bitches.
0: I heard it too. I heard it.
3: Free Beer Tuesday?
0: To my knowledge, there is not a Free Beer Tuesday. If he's starting something new, I don't know if he's bringing beers. I don't know. I don't know what to expect with that. We'll see what happens tomorrow.
3: Okay.
0: He said he wanted some lines, and then he went rogue on that one.
3: Mm-hmm.
0: I brought in some new fun facts for you guys.

0: Okay. This one was sent to me. Number nerds. Number nerds.
1: Great.
0: Heidi sent this one to me. She sent this to me on Saturday when the whole thing started. So thank you. And she wished everybody a happy Father's Day on the show. Did you know we are inside of a 10-day stretch of palindrome dates? Palindrome, everybody knows what that is?
2: Same, forward and backwards. Same.
0: Frontwards okay. and backwards, taco cat, that type of thing.
3: Both my kid names are palindromes.
0: Your kids' names are palindromes. Nobody loves palindromes more than Alex.
3: They used to call me Mr. Palindrome.
0: Every date reads the same backwards as it does forward. It started on Saturday, 6/20/26. Backwards is 6/20/26. It works for the 21st, 22nd, 23rd, 24th, 25th, 26th, 27th, 28th, and the 29th. This is going all week. We're palindrome week, guys. Palindrome week.
2: Welcome.
0: Number nerds.
3: That was a good one.
2: Cute.
4: Wow.
0: It's a number nerd thing, Hal.
4: It was really good.
0: It was a really good thing. I thought it was cool that she
3: Hal
0: said
3: loves
0: that to
3: numbers.
0: Me.
4: This one won't work next week, though.
0: No. Ernest Hemingway. That's a man's man right there. Ernest Hemingway. He was a dude. Set a world record for fishing in 1938. He caught 7 marlins in one day.
5: That is fun. Oh. You don't say.
4: That's where they all went.
3: Yeah.
0: I think they put a limit on it right after the day after. They're like, listen, it's the Ernest Hemingway law.
3: Mm-hmm.
0: You can only catch 6 now. Still, an average of 3,234 Americans go to the emergency room every year from tanning bed injuries.
5: Wow. That's neat.
0: Burns, fainting, passing out, eye injuries. That's every year. People still go to tanning beds?
3: Oh, yeah.
0: Like, people lay down in tanning beds and get tan and just, like, let the front, let their skin fry.
3: Yeah, New Jersey still exists.
0: Okay. Well, there's still a lot of injuries.
6: It's the fun fact of the day. We make you look smart in front of your buddies. It's the fun fact of the day.
0: Okay, Mo, what you got?
2: Breaking Benjamin, Chevelle, Cami Kehoe, star set. October 10th in the Woodlands, if you were listening Friday and know this flashback.
0: Okay.
7: It's your fun fact flashback.
0: What happened to soccer balls in the 1970 World Cup? We learned about that on Friday.
2: Mm-hmm.
0: Those of you that were up early with us, you got a chance to win some amazing tickets. That's why Chili put good tickets in there today, like really good ones. 713-212-5945.
8: It's now time for Rock Out with Your Stock Out with Captain Cash.
0: Hell, I'm a big soccer guy now. So you know, I'm a big...
2: USA.
0: This weekend, I left here just a normal dude. I came back a big soccer guy.
4: A new football for you.
0: What you got? How'd we do on... Well, you got to go all the way back, I guess, to Thursday. Markets were closed on Friday, Juneteenth.
4: Yeah, they were closed on Friday. So we opened up this morning on the Dow at 51,564. NASDAQ's at 26,517.

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3: An accident on the east side at connector ramp partially blocked. Let's see, it's the East Sam Houston Parkway southbound connector ramp to I-10. An 18-wheeler is involved with two other vehicles. I see an accident on the northwest side. It's 99 northbound at 529. It looks like an overturned vehicle there. That's your wreck check on 94.5 The Buzz.
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10: 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Yeah. Good morning, everybody.
11: It's your fun fact flash hat.
10: Well, you would have had to be up early Friday morning with us to get this fun fact flashback. Axel, good morning.
12: Good morning.
10: Good morning, sir. My question was discussed on Friday morning. What was what happened to the soccer balls as we know it? What happened to soccer balls in the 1970 World Cup?
12: They got their black pentagons for the black and white TV.
10: Wow.
3: It was an interesting thing.
10: So brilliant. In the past, soccer balls were brown. I'm going to, for all the people that were off on Friday, in the past, soccer balls were brown and then bleached white. So they just kicked around a white ball. The black pentagons, as Axel was so brilliant on, introduced for television at the 1970 World Cup to show the viewers the position and the rotation of the ball. And that, you're right, particularly for the black and white TVs of the day. So smart. Brilliant, some are saying. What are you going to give them?
3: Breaking Benjamin tickets.
10: Yeah.
3: There is Chappelle. Cammy Kehoe starts at October 10th in the Woodlands. Everybody else, buy those tickets. Ticketmaster.com.
10: You just walk around that smart all the time, Axel?
12: What do you think?
10: You just walk around that smart all the time?
12: Yeah, well, no, I just listen to you guys every morning now.
10: I like the sound of that. All right, bro. Great job today. Good to have you on. Have a great week, Axel. Thank you.
13: Good work.
10: All right. Mo's got Houston's headlines. We got the Texas Hammer game coming up shortly after 7 o'clock. We'll get rolling with that. And right now, oh, there's always room for Offspring. Slides down like Jell-O on The Buzz.

0: All right, here we go. 94.5 The Buzz. Now I'm questioning my fashion decision today.
1: What happened?
0: Well, I was one hanger away. I was in the navy blue section of my closet this morning, and I had the Offspring shirt in my hand.
1: Oh, my God.
0: And I went with the one right next to it, and I'm feeling like I should have went with the Offspring shirt this morning. Damn.
1: What's the one you're wearing?
0: Just a generic motorcycle shirt, nothing special. I could have gone Offspring today, and I didn't. Good morning, everybody. Just take a second and think about what you're going to wear today, guys. I didn't. We've got the Texas Hammer game coming up. That's going to be for your Blue October tickets. Okay, speaking of blue, we're going to get rolling with their third Christmas show. Three nights in a row. It's all right. They're young. They can do it. They're playing Sunday now, December 20th. Tickets are still available, but we'll get you into that blue Christmas show. 10% chance of rain, partly cloudy skies, highs of around 93. There you go, Mo. There's your music. What you got for Houston's headlines?
1: Thank you, Rod. So, Vice President J.D. Vance held talks with Iranian officials in Switzerland yesterday. The talks are meant to work out the details of that agreement that the U.S. and Iran had signed last week that would pause the more than 3 months of war. So, while Vance said he hoped the two sides could turn over a new leaf, Trump wrote on social media that the U.S. would hit Iran very hard again, only harder, unless Iran reined in its allies in Lebanon.
0: The heck? I'm constantly led to believe that this thing's almost over, and it doesn't seem to be over.
1: Yeah.
0: Yeah?
1: Yes,
0: like, I thought it's a done deal. You keep hearing it's a done deal. It needs to be a done deal. Like, we got to move on. We have other things we have to do.
1: Locally, a woman has died and a man taken to the hospital after a Tesla crashed into a home in Katy on Friday night. We've since seen doorbell camera footage, and authorities continue to investigate what exactly went wrong. Officials said a woman in her 70s, she was pinned and injured by the vehicle. It entered her home. She was, laying on the couch at home, pronounced dead at the scene. The male driver of the Tesla also taken to the hospital. Kitties are in the headlines, Rod. I'm just the messenger, so don't be mad at me. This is a new study that says cats might not reduce your stress as much as you thought.
0: Okay, I sent this to her this morning. Sorry. Blame me.
1: Just the messenger. I confirmed that, yes, pets can improve your mood.
0: Yeah.
1: But maybe not when it comes to reducing stress. So, fascinating research tracked nearly 200 dog and cat owners, and they collected almost 8,000 real-time reports about these owners' moods, stress levels, interactions with their pets. The good news, yes, spending time with dogs or cats makes people feel happier in the moment. But during upsetting moments of a human's life, playing with a cat actually links to stronger negative emotions.
0: Not my cat. My cat's cool. No, Rod. No, my cat's cool.
1: I'm just telling you.
0: My cat loves me. My cat
1: overall,
0: gives me
1: overall, they're good for your mental health, but might not be good for your stress.
0: I will never forget that day we were talking about cats on this show.
1: Okay.
0: And I'll think of her name. But I said, it's a different. Like, cat owners will try to convince me that when they get home, like, their cats are excited to see them.
2: Mm-hmm.
0: Like, Boo, excited to see me. Genuinely. Oh, my God.
1: Tail wagging.
0: You came home again.
1: My little booty shake.
2: We never see you again.
0: Right. And I remember somebody called in and said, Rod, I come home to a hero's welcome every day with my cat. I'm like, No, you don't. Like, your cat, like, glances at you. Oh, you're here?
1: The side eye.
0: I was fine without you. Like, the cat does
2: They're
0: not.
2: They're better without us.
0: Yeah. She's like, oh, I come home to a hero's welcome every day. No, you don't. You're lying to me.
2: Yeah.
0: You're lying to me.
2: You don't have to make up stuff just to try and feel included.
0: Like, your cats are throwing you a ticker tape parade? Like, you just won the cup?
2: Yeah, they don't do that.
1: Okay, don't email me about that story. Bunny XO and Jelly Roll, still in the news. They really tried to get ahead of the rumors after the news broke about their
2: Nobody
1: divorce.
2: Cheated, right?
1: We're going to reiterate.
2: Don't even say they cheated, okay?
0: The real story is...
1: Which one?
0: Bunny went right over and started... She's got a very popular podcast.
1: Yes.
0: This one is breaking all of her records. Like 3 million downloads immediately. Everybody wanted to hear the tea from her.
1: I did. I listened. She even teased another book, possibly.
2: Good. That's definitely what we need.
0: You walked in with those earbuds and I looked at you.
1: Rad's like, what are you listening to? I was like, shh, Bunny's talking.
0: I looked at you in a way that I've never looked at you in the year that you've been here. And I went, oh, you're one of those.
1: I is for research purposes. I wanted to know what's going on. So when you ask me a million questions, I could answer them.
0: Okay, so.
1: And here I am.
0: Give me just two. Give me a highlight. Yeah, something that she said. Highlights. Stop with the. We know. They said nobody
2: cheated. Nobody cheated. Don't
1: okay,
2: even say.
1: You want to know another
2: like
1: fun fact that really got to me?
0: Please.
1: They've been building this like mansion on property that they've been working on for years.
0: Oh, she's keeping it.
1: She's keeping it.
0: Yeah, I saw that too.
2: I could have told you that.
1: He's not
2: you
1: even
2: thought Bunny was
1: gonna.
2: You thought Bunny wasn't taking that?
1: I was shocked.
0: Jelly Roll has that. He's got that good guy persona.
1: Mm-hmm.
0: And he's been a guy that is obviously come from nothing to superstardom, a meteoric rise. He has got to protect that franchise. So he can't. He's got to.
1: Yeah, there's nothing.
0: Bunny is going to have to be handled with kid gloves here because he has a persona.
1: But does he still have to have a baby with her?
0: He doesn't.
2: They want to. That's just the thing they really want to do.
0: The villain thing. The villain thing doesn't work in country music.
2: They want a baby.
1: That's true.
0: It doesn't work.
1: It does not work.
0: No. In rock, sure.
1: Oh, goodness. I'm sure this is not the end of what we hear from Jelly Roll.
0: Everyday updates, Alex.
1: Hey, we've joked that we haven't found our summer jam yet. Yesterday, officially the first day of summer. So we turned to Ultimate Classic Rock.
0: Yeah, they even realized.
1: Those guys.
0: Look, there's no summer jam, so let's
1: throw it back.
0: Let's pump up Don Henley, 40-year-old song.
1: That's seriously the number one song of their Rock's 40 Best Summer Songs list.
0: They're not wrong. This might be one of the, I mean, it's certainly one
2: it's
0: of
2: summertime
0: the.
2: Summertime Girls from LFO, and everybody knows that.
1: I don't think it makes a rock list, but I agree with
2: you. It was rock to me.
0: It's one of the all-time great summer songs,
1: the
0: for
1: Boys
0: sure.
1: Of summer.
0: And even the remake, the Ataris, the remake is great.
1: Are there summer any other 69? Ones that you would put? Summer of 69 was number 9. In the top 10.
0: Where was this? Alice Cooper, School's Out.
1: Number 3.
0: What was 2?
2: DJ Jazzy
1: Summer Jeff. In the City by the Lovin' Spoonful.
0: Hot down, summer in the city. Back
1: yeah,
0: of my
1: yeah.
0: neck getting sweaty and gritty.
1: That was number 2.
2: What about War?
1: There's no War.
0: Like War, what is it good
2: war
0: for?
2: War song, Summer.
1: Oh.
2: Yeah, there's more funk.
0: Like War? What is it good for?
1: Absolutely nothing.
0: Sing it again.
1: I cannot. Those are Houston's headlines. I gotta
2: go. That'd be good now.
0: All right, all those summer songs, everything's on the music blog page today. All right, let's go.
2: Astros got a win yesterday. They got by the Guardians 2-1. They took 2 of 3 from Cleveland over the weekend. Jordan Alvarez hit his 25th home run of the season in the game yesterday. He leads the American League in home runs currently. Tonight, the Astros are going to open up a series with the Blue Jays. Hunter Brown is going to be on the mound for the Astros going up against Toronto's Shane Bieber. First pitch is at 6:07. 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In college baseball, North Carolina beat Oklahoma 6-2 in game 2 of the College World Series Finals. They are going to play a winner-take-all game 3 tonight for the national title. First pitch will be at 6, and you can watch it on ESPN. Yesterday at the World Cup, Spain blew out Saudi Arabia 4-0. Belgium and Iran played to a 0-0 draw. Uruguay tied Cape Verde 2-2. And Egypt beat New Zealand 3-1. In golf, Wyndham Clark won the U.S. Open yesterday, finishing at 4 under par. That is what's going on in sports.
0: All right, thank you. When do I got to wait? How long I got to wait for the Americans to play?
2: Thursday
0: early?
2: Thursday at 9.
1: Oh, man.
2: Don't worry. Come hang out with me at the Rustic off of Post Oak.
0: Yeah?
2: And in Uptown Park, we're going to be watching it.
0: 9 o'clock at night?
2: Yeah.
0: You think I'm coming out? Maybe.
2: For
0: maybe
2: your country? You're a soccer guy, dude.
0: I'm a huge
2: what
0: soccer guy.
2: What better way
0: now.
2: To prove that you're a soccer guy than going out late and watching?
0: We can talk about it. I'll tell you what kind of turned me. I'll tell you.
2: Right.
0: Not just the game all itself. Right. It's not just the game itself. It's some of the stuff that I'm seeing online that's really got me excited right now. We can get into that, but we are going to play the Texas Hammer game coming up for Blue October tickets. I mean, we're just getting.
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0: 94.5 The Buzz. Good morning, Rod Ryan Show. Thank you. Thank you so much for having us on. Good to have you back from the weekend, whether you had a long weekend or not. Here we are. We got some great things for you this week. Some fun things planned. Whataburger Wednesday. Ooh. This Wednesday. Whataburger Wednesday. Whataburger is going to help us out with backpacks. So I'm going to be asking you to go to Whataburger on Wednesday. That's a tough one, huh?
1: Shucks.
0: That's a real tough one. Hey, go grab a little something from Whataburger. Maybe grab a picture, send it in to us, and then we'll post it, and we'll just, our way of saying thank you to Whataburger. I don't know what they're going to, I don't know what kind of check they're going to bring us. They're going to come in on Wednesday morning, though. And they've been a huge supporter of us and Houston Children's Charity for a long, long time. So that's good. So that's something to look forward to. It's just great being back. Alex, I haven't had a chance to look at your six picks. I can't wait. I know you were out. You said one of your events, because of weather, didn't happen. But you had two soccer events, World Cup events.
2: Right.
0: But you still did the one.
2: Friday night, yeah.
0: Great. Okay.
2: Chapman and Kirby, that was a fun time.
0: Can't wait. I can't wait to get into it. Just because I joked that I said, you know, I left Friday one way. And I come back to you on Monday another way. What is that other way? Big soccer guy.
2: Yeah, dude.
0: Huge soccer guy. And call me bandwagon. I'm cool with all of that. I don't care. I'm so in right now on everything with the soccer. I think it's fun. I think it's awesome. I wasn't on board. I wasn't on board.
1: No, not at all. It was a World Cup. New rod.
0: It was in America. And I'm like, well, you know, they're splitting it between three countries. It's the first time they ever did that. Why can't they just have all the games in America? Mm-hmm. Why we got to share with Mexico and Canada?
2: See, we're better.
0: It's okay. It's okay. All the stuff that I saw over the weekend, it helped with the USA, like, kicking off my weekend with a 2-0 win. I watched the game with my Australian buddy, and it was great. It was just so much fun. Then in my algorithm, what I saw was, we've all seen people coming to our country and losing their minds over ranch dressing and Waffle House and Buc-ee's and, you know, the guy from France. All of that is fun. What I stopped on and what I love in my algorithm right now is visitors praising America and how welcoming we've been. And people have really gone out of the way to talk about how welcoming Texas has been for them. And they say in their videos, they're like, man, coming here, we were a little unsure because a different picture is painted where I live.
1: Right. You hear one thing.
0: You hear this thing. And then you come to America, you take a chance, and they're so glad they came. And they're talking about how hospitable Americans have been.
2: I saw the meme.
0: And that is so great.
2: I saw the meme this weekend that it was like getting to have a sleepover with your cool cousins that your parents don't get along, but you're like, you guys are actually pretty cool. I don't know why they hate each other so much. Yeah.
0: Right there.
2: And it's like, that is, they're like, yeah, this place is pretty dope. No wonder they're a little cocky because they have some dope stuff.
0: You know, we work in the media. So for me to sit here and crap on media is a weird thing. But they say in all these videos, they're like, America is being portrayed completely different to the actual coming here and experiencing
1: it firsthand.
0: And they're like, wow, that's what's made it so great. And that's what makes this country so great. And I really got caught up in all of those videos. I think they're awesome.
2: Yeah.
0: It makes me proud. Mm-hmm. It makes me proud. Can you still be proud?
2: Yeah, so.
0: You can.
2: You're allowed to.
0: You know? Now, with us winning and stuff like that, it makes way more fun, too.
2: I mean, we're obnoxious if we win, but yeah.
1: Extra obnoxious. Did you go back and buy your jersey yet?
0: No.
1: I want the stars. I want it so bad. It's so cute.
0: I should have come off that $120. I feel like an idiot.
2: You still can.
1: Still time.
0: It's a great time, and I think America is being showcased right now, and it seems like we're doing a really good job, and Houston, congratulations. Good job being so welcoming to everybody. You think, what was it, Norway? Those orange people?
2: Mm-hmm. No, that was the Dutch.
0: The
2: Netherlands. I was talking to some of them Friday. I was watching the USA game, and they were saying that Houston was the coolest place they'd been, the most hospitable. Aww. They were probably telling that to everybody, but they told that to me, and I was like, all right, hell yeah, dude.
0: So 15,000 orange people, okay?
1: That's insane.
0: But a couple of thousand of those are just Houstonians jumping in to try to be on the...
2: They wanted to be a part of it.
0: To get in that orange wave. You know what I mean?
2: Because you can see some American jerseys in between it every now and then. You're like, we're all just hanging out.
0: Good job, America. Good job.
2: We've done a pretty great job so far.
0: And great job, Houston. It's got me so excited. I think it's really, really fun. You know, don't get caught up in headlines and all these things and all the negativity. Uh-uh, man. It's great. It's awesome. I can't wait for the next game. I might even stay up late, Alan.
2: You should, dude. Come hang out with me at the Rustic Uptown.
0: All right.
3: Call now to win the best game in Houston. Who wants it?
0: So, we're going to play the Texas Hammer game. And I've told you, I've got Blue October tickets. They've got one, two, now three shows at the 713 Music Hall. They're taking on that whole weekend, Friday, Saturday, and now Sunday, December 20th. There are tickets available for that Sunday show. I've got a pair for you. It's time to get in the queue and call Chile right now, 713-212-5945, if you want to play the...
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1: 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Good morning, Rod Ryan Show. On this MILF Monday. 10% chance of rain today. Partly cloudy. Low 90s. 20% chance of rain tonight. I'll take that. Alex over there, what's trending?
2: Cabo Verde, or Cape Verde, or the Republic of Cabo Verde, or República de Cabo Verde is trending. Cape Verde, as we call it in English.
1: What's going on over there?
2: It's trending because they tied Uruguay 2-2 the World Cup. Mm-hmm. And they also are the same team that tied Spain, who is the favorite coming into this, in their first game. So this was supposed to be the team that everybody is the pushover. This is an easy win.
1: Cinderella story.
2: They have tied both of their matches. Big deal. And every time they do anything, people are like, where the hell is Cabo Verde? And it's off the coast of West Africa. It is made with 10 volcanic islands.
0: Oh.
2: You know, and was taken from the Portuguese.
1: It's like during March. I don't know where Gonzaga is. I'm like, what? Gonzaga? Where is
0: it?
2: Spokane, Washington?
1: I don't know.
2: Yeah, where you're just kind of like, I have no idea where that
1: Gonzaga
2: is. What does that do?
1: What is that, a community college?
2: Yeah, right. But yeah, Cape Verde is trending. House of the Dragon is trending. The third season of the show premiered last night, so people are talking about that. And then Wyndham Clark is trending. He won the U.S. Open yesterday in New York. And that is what's trending on 94.5 The Buzz.
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1: Tell everybody how great these tickets are.
0: So great.
1: So great.
0: Celebrate a blue Christmas with us and Blue October.
1: Mm-hmm.
0: These tickets are for the last of their three nights. So December 20th at 713 Music Hall, celebrating the 20th anniversary of Foiled. You can buy some tickets, Ticketmaster.com, but it'd be way more fun to win them.
1: That's a lot, man. Three nights in a row.
0: Yeah.
1: Three concerts.
4: So cool. They can do it, though. They got all the energy in the world.
1: JD the fireman. JD, good morning.
5: Hey, brother Rob, what's happening?
1: What's up, dude? Okay, the Texas Hammer works as follows. I'm going to play you the Texas Hammer, the great Jim Adler. He's going to spit some lyrics. You tell me the name of the band and the name of the song. It's easy. You ready?
5: Yes, sir.
1: Okay.
3: When it's time to handle business, then you know what to do. Me and my crew, we stay true, old school or new.
1: Sounds like one of his commercials with his son, him and his crew. JD, what's the name of the band? What's the name of the song?
5: I have no idea.
1: I don't know either, but it's funny. Ray, good morning, Ray.
6: Hey.
1: Ray, welcome.
6: What's up?
1: Ray, take a listen to the Texas Hammer here.
3: When it's time to handle business, then you know what to do. Me and my crew, we stay true. Old school or new?
1: That's a great lyric. Who wrote that?
6: That is P.O.D. Boom.
2: That is correct.
1: Wait a minute.
0: What?
1: Is that really? That's my favorite P.O.D. Yeah. song.
6: It is P.O.D. Mm-hmm.
1: It is
0: P.O.D. She gets a yacht.
6: That one is so distinct. Yeah. Like, come on.
0: Duh.
1: It is my favorite P.O.D. song. And I can't believe those are the lyrics to it. I never knew
6: that. Yeah, I heard it immediately. And I was like, I knew it. I knew it immediately.
0: Aww.
1: Now, if he would have said, I never knew that a kid like me could take his mic around the world.
2: That would have been way too easy, so that would have been why we didn't use
6: that. That would have been way too easy.
1: Like, if he would have went, boom, here comes the boom, ready or not.
6: That would have given it away, man.
2: Would have been a great drop.
1: Mo would have got that.
2: Would have been far too easy.
1: Here comes the boom.
6: You could definitely do that as a drop. Yeah, Captain Chamber could do that as a drop. That'd be amazing.
1: She wins. What are you giving her, Ray?
0: Girlfriend. Blue October tickets, these are yours. You will be there for the third night of their Blue Christmas shows. We'll see you December 20th, sister.
6: Yeah, that's 5 days before my 26th birthday, and I'd already bought tickets, but hey, now I can get rid of those tickets.
0: Hey!
1: Good for you.
0: Lucky.
1: Good for you. All right. Let's do it. No big deal, just my favorite POD song all time. Okay, this is definitely going to get me... This is definitely going to get me fired up. It's POD. Boom. 94.5 The Buzz.

0: 94.5 The Buzz. How do you like me now? Let's just bring that back. Make that the summer jam, for God's sakes. Right. I actually was listening, and I heard the lyric.
1: When it's time to handle business, then you know what to do. Me and my crew, we stay true. Old school or new.
2: So true.
0: I see that's what you and your crew were up to. I saw you and your crew.
2: Me and my crew, old school and new.
0: I saw that. I want to talk about it. Good morning, everybody. Rod Ryan Show. Welcome back from the weekend. And you know, Mondays around here means one thing.

0: got six picks. And old school and new, rolling with your crew. You were watching the game.
1: I did, yeah.
0: You and the boys watching that soccer game. On Friday?
1: Friday. Went downtown. Fan Fest was around there. We went to the bars around Fan Fest because Fan Fest was a little packed.
0: Could you even get in?
1: You could get in. People were getting in. Okay. It was pretty. We didn't test it. Mm-hmm. We were just like, well, there's 800 bars around here, all fine establishments. Let's give them some cash.
0: So I also went out and watched the game on Friday. It was fun to watch it with a group of people.
1: Just being around people, just high-fiving strangers whenever your team scores, that was cool.
0: And there was a couple of Aussies in there.
1: You had some Dutch people in for the...
0: Yeah.
1: Some Swedes in for the game the next day.
0: I had a pesky Australian with me, and then, you know, anytime anybody saw a kangaroo, it was like, hey, we're over here, we're over here.
1: He's one of the good ones, though.
0: It was nice, though. So, you watch Team USA beat Australia. I'm looking at Alex's six picks right now on the world-famous Rod Ryan Show blog page. And these are your guys, huh? New school, old school. This is your crew.
1: Yeah, we have Alex and John are more of the new school. And then three of the other guys I went to high school with. So.
2: Okay. No way. Aw.
0: Any of these guys go camping with you?
1: No, this was not part of that crew.
0: This is not a camp. You're the only camper there.
1: But they did have DOS boots, which was just
2: soccer boot
1: cups, and that just made us drink more beer. So it was.
0: I didn't even see that. Those are the boots.
1: Yeah.
0: Now
1: we went to my buddy Kobo's and watched the game there. Great spot. Great food. Great
0: do you
1: spot.
0: Have to twist the boot? Is that a real thing?
1: We weren't chugging it. I was more so sipping it. But like if you're racing, yeah, you probably would have to do that like on Beer Fest.
0: Yeah. So you drink out of this big glass boot. And the trick is like you have to twist it, I think, when you're drinking it.
1: Yeah, you can't turn it or else the bubble gets you.
0: Yeah. Because you'll get this big rush of beer like from the foot part.
1: We weren't just chugging, but it was cool that it was a soccer cleat.
0: Okay. So that was Friday. And then Saturday, you pulled off the double nap.
1: I was pretty proud of it.
0: It's just you and the girls.
1: The wife and her sister, they do a couple of ballet trips a year, so they went to the ballet.
0: Uh-huh. So it's you and the girls.
1: Me and the girls hung out.
0: And you got them. Time. You got a double nap.
1: Yeah, I mean, we played for a while, and I was like, let's see if we can do it. I pulled it off, got to watch the World Cup.
2: You're like high-fiving yourself.
1: I was proud of it, but
2: yeah,
1: it was cool.
0: You with your technology over here, when I see you got the two baby monitors going,
1: yeah,
0: you got one for each kid, and
1: we had a cake party before that too.
2: what a party!
1: A little tea party thing. We were talking to Bluey on the phone.
0: Mm-hmm. Okay, and then it looks like you got a pretty good haul here for Father's Day, dude.
1: Yeah,
2: aww.
0: Like a really good haul. What the heck? Homemade cards. And then you got some Noah Kahn. You got some
1: little vinyl.
0: Wow.
2: Big vinyl guy.
1: Big vinyl guy. You guys know me.
0: And then you just wind up doing a little Xbox.
1: A little Xbox with the boys to wrap up Father's Day.
0: That's a pretty good looking weekend, dude.
1: I was pretty happy with it.
0: And then, set off by an American win on Friday.
1: After that, I was like, it's going to be hard to get at this point.
0: That's awesome.
1: Chapman and Kirby got to hang out there Friday night. We were having such a good time. I forgot to take a bunch of pictures because I was talking to people that were coming by. There were a lot of Swedish people there.
2: Yeah.
1: Talking to the Swedes, trying to tell them about 95.5 The Buzz. I was like, while you're in town, check out this radio station. It's really good. If you're going to be here Monday, great morning show.
0: And backing up the things that I told you that I'm seeing online and I'm watching these people like praising the hospitality of Americans and going out of their way. People in Texas and some of the other Texas cities that are hosting, I'll keep that at that because I'm in present company. But they're just talking about the hospitality of everybody. And they're like, wow, we weren't expecting this.
1: Yeah.
0: And people seem like they're having a good time, huh?
1: They seem like they're pretty happy to be here. And it's just
0: so
1: like
0: awesome.
1: Getting to experience all that stuff. So it was a lot of fun.
0: We're on showcase for the whole world right now.
1: Yeah.
0: America. We are on showcase for North America. On showcase for the whole world. And man, I don't know that every single person's having a great time, but the people that are going out of their way to talk about how much fun they're having in our country. I love the ranch dressing, people losing their mind over Waffle House and Buc-ee's and all of that. I love that. But the people are just talking about how friendly everybody is.
1: Well, I'm just interested in like the people that come because some people come and they're like, hey, we're going to be in Houston and then we're going to go like the Netherlands played in Dallas. Then they played in Houston. Mm-hmm. I think they played another game in Houston so they can kind of hang out here. Then there's the people that are like, well, we came for the Germany game, but we're not going to go up to Toronto to watch them play in their second game. So we're going to kind of hang here and then maybe catch these games, like the Sweden game.
0: Yes.
1: Tomorrow. So they might be German, but they're not watching only German games. Yeah. Like I like hearing people's story of like where all else they're traveling.
0: It's been so much fun.
1: They also get a billion days off.
2: Yeah, that's really something, Europe. Isn't it?
0: Yeah, like what is that? Month.
1: They have a whole different work-life balance than us. And I was.
2: Is that why they're so happy?
0: I think that's why they're happy.
1: It might be.
0: Yeah, they've all taken a month off of work.
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0: 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Good morning, Rod Ryan Show. Thank you for hanging out with us today. We still have a ton of great stuff for you. Motley Crue tickets coming your way at around 8:20. Black Crowes tickets early in the 9 o'clock hour. Don't forget that keyword is coming up at 8 o'clock. A keyword, another keyword comes your way. We'll give you that word. You'll hear it. You'll be asked to enter it at thebuzz.com. And that's where you can win $2,500. Another one of your boyfriends here is emailing me, Alex. Alex O.
1: Oh, yeah, I was watching the game with him.
0: Well, see,
1: he's wearing the headband and the six picks.
0: I kind of figured it was him because he sent me an email and said, man, the guy rocks.

0: Amazon.com.
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3: Your News Radio 740 forecast, a mix of sun and clouds with a high of

0: 91 today, partly to mostly cloudy tonight, low 78.
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3: In spring, it's an accident. 99 eastbound at Rothwood Road has traffic stop from 2920. Also on the north side, an accident blocking the two left lanes of 45 at North Freeway. Southbound at Shepherd, that one has traffic stop from West Road. And then let's go down to, this one's also in spring. This is an accident blocking the left lane and left shoulder of 45 southbound at Louetta. It has traffic stop and go from 2920. Hey, that's your rec check on 94.5 The Bus.
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0: 94.5 The Buzz. The Renee's Grace. Rod Ryan Show on this MILF Monday. Welcome back from the weekend, everybody. 10% chance of rain today. 20% chance tonight. Today, highs in the low 90s. I got Mo over here with Houston's headlines. Take it away.
1: Thank you. Vice President J.D. Vance held talks with Iranian officials in Switzerland yesterday. The talks are meant to work out the details of that agreement that we signed last week that would pause the more than 3 months of war. So while Vance said he hoped the two sides could turn over a new leaf, Trump wrote on social media that the U.S. would hit Iran very hard again, only harder, unless Iran raid in its allies in Lebanon. A deputy shot in the hip and upper arm while responding to a call of shots fired in Humble was released from the hospital yesterday. Y'all, this was Friday night that police were called to an apartment complex about a man firing a weapon throughout the complex. And since released doorbell camera footage from part of the incident, terrifying. So deputies arrive on scene, ambushed by the shooter. Multiple deputies returned gunfire. And this one, Deputy Zepeda, was taken to the hospital. Surgery on Saturday, released on Sunday. Amazing to hear. I love our Houston Mountain story. Oh. The BBC hosted a World Cup studio show last week, and it featured an AI-generated image of Houston's skyline.
0: Yeah, nice. Beautiful skyline. Houston has a wonderful skyline.
1: But they threw some mountains in?
0: Yeah.
2: We don't have those?
1: Obviously, it didn't take long for locals to notice and
2: the Wildcat
1: to
2: Golf Club is kind
1: roast
2: of like a
1: them online.
0: Reddit, I'll give it to you because I know you're a Reddit guy. Reddit undefeated.
1: Yeah.
0: On the comments. So, yeah, number one, we're talking about something that you kind of got to take a look at on Links and Guests.
1: Yeah, check it out.
0: You got to see it, and then you'll laugh.
1: Right.
0: Just because... I think it's pretty well known how flat we are here.
1: There's nothing.
0: And there's this beautiful mountains. Here's some of the comments. Hey, I wonder if the weather is cooler in those Houston mountains. Hey, just wondering, how good is the skiing in Houston?
1: Oh, my gosh.
0: Like, because they'd never heard of it before until they saw this picture of these beautiful mountains. Hey, I tore my ACL skiing on that mountain back in the summer of 2020.
1: The summer. That's the Heights. That one was my favorite. Get it? The Heights.
0: The Houston Rockets tweeted, just another beautiful day in the Houston Alps.
1: I cannot. Truly God's country.
0: It's so funny. Why did they do that?
1: I don't know.
0: I mean, nobody was hurt, but it's still, why...
1: Very like, obvious.
0: What guy said, you know what? Somebody made the decision to say, you got to put some mountains in there.
1: Throw some extra mountains in the side. It looks better. A little bare.
3: Well, they didn't look at Houston. They were just like, yeah, this is fine.
0: But somebody created that. That's what I'm saying. Like somebody, that is our skyline. Those are our buildings, but with mountains behind it. Somebody created that. Think about
3: if you use AI sometimes just fills in stuff that's not necessarily supposed to be there.
1: You got to check for five fingers.
3: That's why you see people's like faces get warped and stuff like that. You'll have nine fingers. Yeah.
0: Like, you know when the dude's sitting behind the desk and it's like during the Olympics, the Winter Olympics specifically, and they show beautiful mountainscapes behind them.
1: Mm-hmm.
0: That's what they were going for. They wanted that look behind them when they were talking about the World Cup.
1: Yeah.
0: But
3: no one else over there knew. Like, only us.
1: Right.
3: And that's kind of how you get away with it. Because until somebody from Houston saw it, I was like, hey. That's not even real.
1: Have they still not commented on it? Because they're getting all this crap, and they could have. They had such a good opportunity to kind of like come back, but
3: they're probably just like, this will go away.
0: Go see what the Houston Mountains look like. You'll never see it again.
1: So
0: go check it out
1: while you can.
0: It's on Links and Guests today.
1: A big weekend, just as everyone was predicting for Toy Story 5. I feel like it was all over the news. They were doing all the press. The biggest opening of the year, $160 million at the box office.
0: Has anybody seen a movie review on it? Any of our friends reviewing the movie?
1: I mean, I had some friends that saw it that said they laughed and cried. Like, it felt good.
0: Yeah.
1: Mm-hmm.
0: It's hard to keep five going in a franchise. And, you don't want to get... This franchise is so great. Mm-hmm. You don't want them
1: can't
0: to ruin it.
1: Up.
0: But I saw one review that said, hey, it's good. Nobody told me it was great.
1: Yeah.
0: Such a great franchise.
1: London into these movies?
0: Not really.
1: Yeah, my kids aren't either.
0: Not really. I think it's older people.
1: Oh, like
3: I'll
1: you're
3: read
1: going
3: the
1: for
3: Wikipedia.
0: I think it's you guys that grew up with it are going to see it now as adults.
1: And they happen to take their kids just because.
0: Mm-hmm.
1: It was a fun thing for families. I get it. Hey, you remember last week when Rod Stewart was getting a lot of crap? He canceled a show less than an hour before start time. He was sick. But then the next day, he took a private jet to attend a World Cup game. And it just maybe not the best look, especially for people that were going to go to the show.
0: Yeah. It's the canceling the an hour before showtime. It's like, okay, I don't want to see you all partying at a soccer game the next day.
1: Do it, fine, but don't post about it.
0: I may have traveled to go see you.
1: So we're checking in on Rod Stewart, and he played a show on Friday in Utah. Almost fainted on stage.
0: I've never been there. I'm assuming the elevation, altitude is probably comes into play there.
1: Probably. But he's like walking around using the piano, like the stage barriers, even like a pole for support. And at one point, a couple crew members wheeled out an oxygen tank to give him a breathing treatment on stage. He told the crowd, "The show must go on. I nearly fainted there. Would you mind if I sit down for this one?"
0: 81. I just looked it up.
1: Bless his heart. What kind of show are you getting?
0: I haven't seen Rod Stewart in years. Yeah. I saw him a long time ago. He was great.
1: And that's where you're going to cap it.
0: He was in his 60s.
1: So you don't feel like you want to go one more time?
0: No.
1: Okay, yeah.
0: No.
1: You saw what you didn't see. Oh, obviously, we're wishing him the best, but those are Houston's headlines.
0: These guys don't want... They all want to... There's too much money on the table.
3: That's the issue.
0: There's so much money on the table for these live shows that it's like they don't want to say no. They want to keep going. What's going on over there? Sounds like the Astros won.
3: They kept going. Yeah, they got a win yesterday, getting by the Guardians 2-1. They took 2 of 3 from Cleveland over the weekend. Alvarez hit his 25th home run of the season in the game. Yordan Alvarez now has the AL League lead in home runs. Tonight, the Astros are going to open up a series with the Blue Jays in Canada. Hunter Brown will be on the mound for the Astros, going up against Toronto's Shane Bieber. First pitch is at 6:07, and you can listen to it on our sister station, Sports Talk 790. In college baseball, North Carolina beat Oklahoma 6-2 in Game 2 of the College World Series Finals. They're going to play a winner-take-all Game 3 tonight for the national title. First pitch is going to be at 6 o'clock, and you can watch it on ESPN. Yesterday at the World Cup, Spain blew out Saudi Arabia 4-0. Belgium and Iran played to a 0-0 draw. Uruguay tied Cape Verde 2-2. And Egypt beat New Zealand 3-1. In golf, Wyndham Clark won the U.S. Open yesterday, finishing at 4 under par. That is what's going on in sports.
0: All right, that keyword is coming up. You can enter the keyword at thebuzz.com when you hear it. And it's not a race for the, it's not like the first person that does it. I don't know how they draw, but you got to be in to win. $2,500 will be up.
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0: 94.5 The Buzz. Halfway part of the show, people. 808. Yeah, Mo, you talked about the amount of money that Toy Story 5 brought in over the weekend.
1: $150 million?
2: Insane.
0: Wow. Who's going to see it? Patricia went to go see it. Good morning, gang. My kids are 27 and 29. They were little tykes when they started watching Toy Story, so I really wanted to see 5 with them. We went, really liked it, very well done. The emphasis on the iPads and the screens. Very well done, very entertaining. Ashley with an I. My kid went to see Toy Story 5. I could have cared less. It was good. Becky, Toy Story 5 was great. I feel like it was one that once you see it, you're going to be surprised about the direction they went in.
2: Huh.
0: She said, I really, really enjoyed it. And then I mentioned about, you know, franchises. I go, man, how many franchises, like, can go one, two, it's 5 movies.
2: Yeah, you said 5 is rough.
0: 5's rough, man, to keep up the quality.
2: Yeah, of course.
0: Marcus says, dude, Fast and the Furious did it 10 times in a row.
2: There's my man.
0: Stop.
2: Speaking my language.
0: Stop.
2: Now, the only movies I've ever seen.
0: I'm not saying that there isn't one or two Fast and the Furious that might be entertaining.
2: You're joking. There's only one bad one, Rod.
0: Tokyo Drift?
2: Yeah. That's even that one I enjoyed.
0: That's the one that everybody knows is bad,
2: yeah,
0: right?
2: But I didn't hate it.
0: Is like nobody in it from the original cast that they try something that... The just Tokyo different. Drift one?
2: Yeah.
0: I don't know.
2: Bad.
0: They're terrible.
2: But good. They are not terrible.
0: I saw a car.
2: Okay.
0: I've only seen pieces. I saw a car drive through a building window.
2: Yeah.
0: Across the street into another high rise.
2: Uh-huh. And you were like, yeah.
0: Successfully land.
2: Heck like, yeah.
0: Now, I can suspend reality.
2: Mm-hmm.
0: Okay? I can watch Indiana Jones.
2: So what's the problem?
0: I can watch him jump off of a building, hit one of those little canopies over the fruit stand, bounce off of that and into the back of a truck without a scratch. For some reason, that's okay to me.
2: But you don't believe Vin Diesel when he does it?
0: This car
3: Vincent Diesel
0: driving around on like the 50th
2: Paul
0: floor.
2: Paul Walker, rest in peace.
3: All right, okay,
2: peace.
0: How are you driving on the 50th floor of a building? How'd you get up there? How'd you
3: He's
0: get up there in the first place?
3: Hell, dude.
2: Yeah, and that's then, a family.
3: You've never been a racer.
0: And then I'm like, all right.
3: You've never been a racer, dude. You don't understand the streets.
2: I love it so much.
0: I'm going through the window of this building. I'm going to go across Main Street. And then I'm just going to perfectly, I'm not going to hit like a support beam or anything.
2: No.
0: I'm going to go into another window and I'm going to successfully just drive around on an open floor on another building.
2: Barely
0: across
2: break
0: from me.
2: A
3: Remember when
2: sweat.
3: He jumped onto a
0: so,
3: boat?
0: That was cool.
2: Oh, yeah.
0: That I can't. That,
3: dude, you just don't understand the power of family, all right?
0: Indiana Jones
3: family.
0: In an apple cart all day.
2: Oh, I watch just, him again. Give him
3: look,
2: another
3: both
2: chance.
3: Both are pretty
2: Rod.
3: Realistic when you think about it.
0: I can't. All right, so...
3: The next thing you're going to tell me is it's impossible to dunk from half court like Michael Jordan did against the Monstars.
0: Okay, now
2: Come
0: listen.
2: On.
0: Space Jam. I mean, there really was no AI back then, so he may have taken off from
3: half
0: court.
3: Playing in space. There's no gravity.
0: We've got more great tickets for you. I know a lot of you are busy right now. You're entering that keyword at thebuzz.com. If you missed it, that's fine, okay? We're doing this again for the next couple of weeks. We're giving you $2,500. When it's all said and done, my company, iHeartRadio, we're giving away $250,000. So if you missed it, Jeremy will have your next keyword at 11 o'clock, okay? He's pretty good about hitting it right at 11, too. That guy can keep some time, let me tell you. What I'm going to do is I'm going to break right now so I stay on time, and then we're going to come back. We're going to find out what's trending, and then Mo's going to talk about getting you some Motley Crue tickets.
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3: For your country, bro.
0: I know. I'll stay up late. I'll watch. Good morning, everybody. Rod Ryan Show. Guys, I hope all you dads had a wonderful Father's Day. It looks like Alex had a really good Father's Day. You can check out his 6 picks. Those are on the world-famous Rod Ryan Show blog page at thebuzz.com. Looks like you got taken care of pretty well over there.
3: I'd say so, yeah. That's I was good. Pretty happy with it.
0: That's good. Okay, so check out Alex's 6 picks. What else? What's trending?
3: Speaking of Father's Day, Gisele Bündchen is trending. I don't know if you guys saw this. This is like in the same category as like Jelly Roll and Bunny News, where it's like she didn't wish Tom Brady, her ex-husband, a happy Father's Day.
0: Unless he's included in all the other fathers
3: she
0: out there.
3: Wish her new husband, boyfriend, new baby daddy.
2: Baby daddy, yeah.
3: She wished him a happy Father's Day. She's with him. And then she said, and to all the fathers out there, which technically Tom Brady is all the other fathers out there, but people were like, she didn't say Tom specifically.
0: Yeah. I think she's covered on that. I think she's okay.
3: I'm not upset, but other people online are upset.
0: Yeah, I don't think you need to go out of your way to talk about your ex-husband.
3: Unless that would have also XO been a headline.
0: She's got a brand new baby with this new guy. She's focused on that.
3: Does she have a podcast? Maybe she could get into it on a podcast. I know that's what Bunny would do.
0: Oh, my God.
3: Spill the tea. Toy Story 5 is trending. I read the whole Wikipedia synopsis of it. I think it sounded like a pretty good movie. Over the break, I just checked out the entire plot.
0: I read all those reviews, and then I got to Dallas Daniels' email. He said a solid B.
3: And Dallas Daniel, honestly, the best guy that I go to for movies. I'm like, will I see this? Did Dallas Daniel think it sucked? If he doesn't think it sucks, it's worth watching.
0: Yeah, he's like this, like, every man.
3: He's
0: like
3: not,
0: every man regular guy.
3: Yeah, he doesn't think he's like, well, I'm the real critic. I know the real cinema. Like, yeah. He doesn't call it cinema.
0: He's not looking for some weird artistic angle that we won't get anyways.
3: Random Mexicans Movie Reviews, I believe, is his website. If you want to go check it out, that. But Toy Story 5 is trending. And then Serena Williams is trending.
0: She's back, man.
3: I've been telling you, old people, old age, the late 30s, early 40s.
0: You're right.
3: That's the prime of your athletic career. The 44-year-old former Wimbledon champion many times. She is going to be competing in this year's Wimbledon tournament, the singles tournament. She will also be competing in the doubles tournament with her sister Venus. The Williamses are back, all right?
2: Yeah.
3: The Williamses are back. Wimbledon starts later this week. That is what's trending on 94.5 The Buzz.
0: Bo, you got some tickets?
2: Return of the Carnival of Sins.
0: Let's go.
2: Motley Crue, Tesla, Extreme, September 11th in the Woodlands. 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
0: Good luck.
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0: Here we go. 94.5 The Buzz, Trapped and Headstrong. Rod Ryan Show, MILF Monday. Alex's six picks, though, are killing it. You got to go to the world-famous Rod Ryan Show blog page at thebuzz.com to go check that out. And then you can see those beautiful mountains that have been added to Houston's skyline. I'm not going to lie. I wish that really was our skyline. They did a great job. The BBC just chose to put mountains behind the Houston buildings when they were talking about the World Cup. You got to kind of see it. It's laughable, but I wish it was true.
1: Yeah.
0: They've been driving around going, oh, my God, those mountains.
2: Yeah, some mountains.
0: It looks so great. It's so awesome. You're driving around like Vegas. You see mountains all around you.
1: Portland, Oregon before I moved here.
0: Okay.
1: And you would just drive mountains. And you would see them and you'd be like, oh, I took a picture every time I saw them, which was every sunny day.
0: Because you didn't grow up with
1: them. No, Indiana is flat.
0: Yes. So then you got to a point where you saw them.
1: And I was like, these aren't even real.
0: And you never got tired of it.
1: No.
0: Are they?
1: I got tired of that place, but not those mountains.
0: How long to get to them?
1: You could make it a weekend, a day trip.
0: Yeah.
1: Yeah. Okay. Heck yeah. And go skiing. What?
0: Yeah, people
1: in the middle of summer?
0: People that have mountains, man. Something really, really special about that for sure. So go check that out on Links and Guests. Well, let me go over to the phones here. Good morning, Rod Ryan Show.
3: Hi, good morning.
0: Hi, who's this?
3: This is Adriana.
0: Nice to meet you.
1: One more time.
0: I'm not going to try.
1: Come on, Rod.
0: I'm not going to try.
3: Hi, Mo.
1: Hey, sister. Say your name one more time.
3: Adriana. Oh, that's what you're talking about.
1: Adriana.
3: Come on, Rod, say it. Adriana.
0: Adriana.
1: Adriana. Adriana. So good.
0: Nailed it.
1: Love.
0: Adriana.
1: No, he's not going to stop now that he knows he can nail it.
4: Caller number 1, 2, 3, 4, 5, 6, 7, 8.
0: Diaz?
1: Diaz.
0: Diaz. Your caller Diaz.
1: Yes. And for that, you're going to see Motley Crue, sister. Okay, so I know the show's not till September 11th in the Woodlands. You can buy your tickets, Ticketmaster.com. But if you want to get hyped, they're actually doing a premiere, one night only, of The Dirt this Saturday at participating Regal Theaters. Did you know that, Rod?
0: No, but I laugh about the movie The Dirt because that was the last time my mom did her movie review on this show.
1: Aww.
0: And she called in, she watched The Dirt, Motley Crue.
1: What'd she say?
0: She said, those guys were a bunch of piss pots.
1: That's so sweet.
0: Well, because of because they're young and Motley Crue's doing Motley Crue things.
1: Right.
0: My mom actually liked the movie. She liked it.
1: Just saying.
0: Yeah.
1: This Saturday, participating Regal Theaters. Adriana, these Motley Crue tickets are yours.
0: Congrats.
1: Thanks for hanging out.
3: Thank you so much.
0: You're awesome. Thank you. Hang on the phone
3: Thank
0: for
3: you.
0: Me.
3: Hang on. All right.
0: Adriana. Nailed that one. Why, all of a sudden, every day as I'm prepping the show and I'm trying to get ready, like, okay, what kind of things can we talk about? What's out there happening in the news? Mm-hmm. I don't want to talk about them. I mean, I'll let you do the Iran stuff, okay?
1: Thank you.
0: Okay. But lately, we've been talking about adults that are kind of relying financially on their parents.
1: Yes.
0: And then it moves into how many people are still on their parents' phone bills. And it just seems like every day there's a new story about this. And like you know when you hear this, it's like, okay, Rod's bagging on Gen Z. Here's me not bagging on Gen Z. Again, because it's also these millennials in this room with me. One third of adults under 35 are still living with their parents. How is that possible? It's larger now than it was during the pandemic.
1: Okay.
0: And it does. There's two types of people, but not. There's more than that. But I stayed at my house a long time. I stayed through college.
1: Mm-hmm.
0: I lived in my mom's basement. I had the basement. Okay.
1: While you were in college.
0: Yes.
1: Yeah.
0: Okay.
1: You paid her some rent?
0: I did.
1: You helped around the house?
0: Yes.
1: Yes.
0: Well, I mean, yes. Yeah, absolutely.
1: Yeah, right.
0: Yeah. Now, I know that there's kids that I didn't go away to school. Okay. Like you went away, you guys went away to school and you lived on campus.
2: Right.
1: Mm-hmm.
0: Okay.
1: Dorm.
0: Did you go back home after that and live at home?
2: Because once for a year.
0: Because I think what happens is some people, they get a taste of living on their own. They can't even imagine living at home anymore.
1: No.
0: Once you had the taste of college and freedom and everything. Did you go back home?
1: No. I actually did sleep on friends' couches just so I didn't have to go home. I was like, I'm saving some money, but I'm not going to mom's house.
0: So, realtor.com, 25.2 million adults under the age of 35 are still living with their parents. This was last year's numbers in 2025. That's one in five 25 to 29-year-olds. And for 30 to 34-year-olds, Gautier. Millennials. This is your song, dude.
1: It doesn't matter.
0: This is your anthem.
1: This is not my song.
0: 12%.
2: He's actually 46, so he's not a millennial.
0: But this is your anthem.
2: I don't think so.
0: These aren't just kids laying on the couch and sleeping all day and smoking weed and playing video games. Most of them actually have jobs.
1: Okay.
0: 70% of them, 25 to 34-year-olds living with their parents, are working.
1: That makes me feel better.
0: The numbers come from Realtor.com. Is this directly affected by the housing, what it costs for housing right now?
1: And everything.
2: And how much you get paid at work, which is not great.
1: Not enough.
0: Okay, so that factors into it too. But don't kids rent anymore? I'm not saying
1: rent is so expensive.
0: I'm not saying you got to go out and buy a house, but rent.
1: It's dumb.
2: Sometimes you like to be in a nice area.
1: Yeah.
2: Like you don't want to get mugged going home.
0: Understood.
2: Mm-hmm. Understood. Walking the dog at night. So a lot of people don't do that.
0: Under 35 years of age, one in three people under 35 are living at home with their folks.
1: Get it.
2: And if you just pack your lunch
1: sounds great
2: every day and make your own coffee at home, you could probably save up to buy a house, right? That's what I was told.
1: No.
2: That's what the guy from Shark Tank told me.
1: Not the case at all.
0: I saw this came up when I was prepping the show last week, and I just kind of skipped over it because I thought, oh, you know what I mean? Like, why piss people off? I was in a great mood. There are 242 cities in the U.S. now. Now, before the pandemic, there were 80 cities, from what I'm about to tell you.
1: Okay.
0: Before the pandemic, there were 80 cities.
1: Now 242.
0: Now there's 242 U.S. cities.
1: At what?
0: That have a typical starter home valued at $1 million or more.
1: That is not real life.
0: Listen to me. A starter home. Now, a lot of these are in California and New York. But Jersey, Florida, Massachusetts, they all got them.
1: Chicago, probably. Okay?
0: There were 80 cities. And these are the Brentwoods and, you know what I mean? Okay? 242 U.S. cities. The entry level for a home, a starter home, is $1 million. When there was a time that I got a call from a guy that I used to work with. He was in San Francisco and said, I want to put your name in the hat for a job here, Rod. Now, he was the market manager.
1: Mm-hmm. Boss man.
0: Boss man in charge of like the 4 or 6 radio stations in San Francisco. He told me, he was pretty honest with me. He said he bought a $1 million project home, meaning it needed a ton of work.
2: A fixer-upper.
0: A fixer-upper. That's exactly what he used. He used the term. He bought a $1 million fixer-upper in San Francisco. He's the guy that's going to be my boss's boss's boss.
1: So his paycheck.
0: What am I going to buy?
2: You would have a tent.
0: If he bought a fixer-upper that cost him $1 million, what am I going to buy? Because I know this guy ain't going to pay me.
1: No.
0: I told him. I said, I appreciate it.
1: Thank you for thinking of me.
0: And I had some other things, and I had Houston on the back burner that I was kind of talking to for a while before I came here.
1: Mm-hmm.
0: And I said, I appreciate it, but you can take me off that list.
2: My brother's up there for the better part of a year now.
0: This was 25 years ago.
2: It's ridiculous.
0: Yeah.
2: The rent that they pay.
0: Oh, he lives there now.
2: They're at the tail end of it, but like the rent that they pay right now is insane.
0: Like New York City.
2: Yeah.
0: San Francisco.
2: Yeah,
0: worse.
2: Just get... It
0: might
2: any,
0: be worse.
2: Any
0: it might
2: mortgage
0: be worse.
2: Here is probably cheaper.
0: I had a lot of people that moved to friends just because of where I grew up. The goal for a lot of people in Buffalo was to go to New York City.
1: To the city, yeah.
0: I had a lot of friends that did that. Mm-hmm. Graduated, and then boom, go to New York City.
4: They had roommates until they were in their 40s.
1: In a studio.
2: Yeah.
1: With a shared bathroom with a whole hallway.
2: It was like Friends.
4: Like, yes. Roommates. Oh my gosh. Until you were like 40. Just like Friends. But
2: How I Met Your Mother.
4: A quarter the size of you know what I mean?
2: Oh, yeah. They were living in a...
4: The Friends apartment.
2: Unrealistic apartment for what they did and all of that.
4: All right. A lot of people living at home.
1: I'm reconsidering it. Maybe moving back.
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I don't know what's going on with Amy Lee right now, but I don't know how old Amy Lee is, but you're talking about

0: Butters. It's been 10 years since her dad passed away. She invited the transplant recipient to take part in her wedding. During the ceremony, she places her hand on the man's chest, feels her dad's heartbeat, the whole thing. It's unbelievable.
1: Oh, wow.
0: It is unbelievable. I know you're not a crier, but let me tell you,
1: just check it out.
0: Get some tissues ready.
1: Aww.
0: Get some tissues ready. It's today on Three Things You Must See. It's headlining that blog.

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1: Good morning.
0: Rod Ryan Show. Cypress Hill. That hit just right, man. Insane in the Brain on a Monday. Feeling great. Got some Black Crowes tickets coming up for you. Closer to around, what, 9:10? 9:12. We'll get to those. Are you prepared? I don't think we should wait till the last minute. Maybe early in the night. Can you talk about this Metallica giveaway?
2: Sure, yes.
0: Okay.
2: I posted about it in our stories if you want to check it out.
0: Okay. We have a Metallica giveaway that we're going to start today on Mo the Show, but we're going to have it every day this week leading up to this grand prize, which is silly. So I do want to tell you about it before it hits. So shortly after 9 o'clock, let's get into that. But right now, Mo, one final time, I need Houston's headlines, please.
2: Yes, sir. So Vice President J.D. Vance held talks with Iranian officials in Switzerland yesterday.
0: Okay, everything's done? Wrapped up? Like nice little bow?
2: I mean,
0: done, right?
2: The talks were meant to work out the details of the agreement that they signed last week that would pause the more than 3 months of war.
0: Yeah.
2: And Vance said he hoped the two sides could turn over a new leaf. Well, then Trump wrote online that the U.S. would hit Iran very hard again, only harder unless they reined in their allies in Lebanon.
0: Oh, you wouldn't say that if talks went well.
3: I wouldn't think so.
0: Right?
2: It's conflicting. I don't really know.
0: We all want it wrapped up.
2: We do. Another sad news. Locally, a woman has died and a man was taken to the hospital after a Tesla he was driving crashed into this lady's home in Katy on Friday night. Doorbell camera footage has since been released as authorities continue to investigate the crash. But the woman, I think she was in her 80s. The vehicle entered her home and she was pronounced dead at the scene. The male driver of the Tesla also taken to the hospital. Crazy story. I'm sure you're going to see it in the headlines today. Kitties also in the headlines.
0: Cute little cats. What are you going to say about cats?
2: Well,
0: we should all get one, right?
2: I am just the messenger here. There's a new study that says cats might not reduce your stress as much as you thought. It is confirmed that, yes, pets can improve your mood.
0: Okay.
2: But very fascinating research tracked like 200 dog and cat owners, and they collected almost like, I think, 8,000 real-time reports about the owner's moods, the owner's stress levels, their interactions with their pets. And the good news is, yes, it's going to make you feel happier in the moment, but...
0: But
2: if you are having some sort of upsetting moment in your life and you're leaning on your cat to make you feel better, that is not going to happen.
0: Because they don't care. They don't reciprocate.
2: Correct.
0: They don't care.
2: They're not actually linked to stronger.
0: I told you that story.
2: Positive emotions.
0: It was Carolyn. Okay. Years ago.
2: Okay. Her name
0: was
2: Carolyn.
0: She is the one that says she comes home to a hero's welcome.
2: From
0: every
2: her cat.
0: Every day when she gets home, a hero's welcome. From her cats. And I'm like, what? Like, they walk past you?
2: Maybe they, the side eye.
0: Maybe they brush upon your legs?
3: Scratch
0: like,
3: you.
0: I mean, I think cat owners, you're led to believe that these cats like you a little more than they really do.
2: Mm-hmm.
3: I think so, yeah.
0: I mean, a lot. What kind of hero's welcome are you getting from a cat?
2: This is research. I'm just reading it.
0: All right.
2: If you want to discuss further, you can email Rod, R-O-D, at thebuzz.com.
0: Why are you upsetting the cat people on this show?
2: I do not want to talk to you
0: There's
2: about
0: a lot
2: your
0: of
2: cat.
0: Us to talk about it.
2: Bunny XO, Jelly Roll, still in the news as they both address their divorce.
3: Love is still
0: this is my This is my World Cup.
3: I am not okay.
2: Let me reiterate. They have both claimed infidelity was not a factor.
3: Definitely not, which is why you would say it so much.
2: Bunny XO is getting the house that is in the works. They've been working on building it for over a year now. She's also keeping the animals. They still plan on having a baby together. And Jelly is already open to dating, though she is not.
0: Okay, but when she is...
3: She'll do a podcast on it.
2: Whoa. She said she was going to get after it.
0: Yeah, she is.
2: She also said that Jelly was her third marriage. I listened to the full podcast.
3: Okay, right.
0: You're a loser.
2: And she said she doesn't think she'll get married again, but she wants to be wild.
3: Well, she was like a stripper. She was pretty wild before.
2: She was an escort.
0: She was a sex worker.
3: Same thing.
2: Even while they were married, she was an escort.
0: I can't imagine somebody less fun to be getting a divorce with. Like, I can only imagine she's going to go on a terror.
2: Terror.
0: Yeah.
3: Remember?
0: They're not going to be friends. I don't care. They're not going to be buddies.
2: Friends.
0: They're doing it right now.
2: It'll be rough.
0: It'll
2: be hard to see.
0: It's not going to stay that way.
3: She doesn't get any more podcast plugs on stage if they're not best friends.
0: Remember she was out on tour with him and she was doing meet and greets.
3: Yeah. You not for him.
2: I was excited just to meet her. I was. I wanted to get a picture with her.
0: She was doing meet and greets.
2: Yeah.
3: I do have a question, though. She does get all the animals, but I mean, we're the number one jelly roll show in the world, I think, with news. I was told months ago that he got a donkey that he named. Does he get to keep the donkey?
0: They have a donkey?
3: Remember, I think it was a donkey that she gifted him because he'd always wanted a donkey. That was the story. It was like, Jelly Roll always wanted a donkey.
0: That's
3: and
0: his
3: now
0: donkey.
3: Bunny has given him a donkey.
2: No,
3: did he lose the donkey?
2: I think he lost the donkey.
3: Oh, damn it.
0: Who's getting the donkey?
3: Love really is dead, man.
2: Look further into the donkey situation.
3: What's the point of living anymore?
0: There's a blog page up on this with links to Bunny's comments.
2: Everything you could ever want to know.
0: And everything. Now, on the music blog page today.
2: We've joked that we haven't found our summer jam.
0: No, we really haven't.
2: Yesterday, officially the first day of summer. So we turned to ultimateclassicrock.com, who ranked the rock's 40 best summer songs.
0: It's hard to argue this being one of the all-time great rock summer songs. It's just a mood, right?
2: This is a mood.
0: I mean, nobody on the road. Because when we've done a summer song, we've never had to find it. It always found us.
2: Yes.
0: I feel like it found us.
2: You can't force that.
0: And it's hard to articulate what makes a summer song. We've always just agreed upon it. It's always just kind of like, oh yeah, top down, cruising around, summer.
2: Feel good.
0: Like this. Like this. It's not the most rocking song. It just works. Now, a little bit more in your face and obvious, School's Out made the list.
2: Mm-hmm.
0: High on the list.
2: Number 3.
0: Okay.
2: Most of these top 10 that I'm looking at address summer.
0: Yeah. Okay. It's okay. I'm sure there's been summers that we haven't had a summer jam. I told you that Offspring collab with...
2: Oh, yeah.
0: Those German guys.
2: Mm-hmm, the German boy band.
0: Punk. Yeah.
2: Yes.
0: That's a pretty good song.
2: We should readdress that one.
0: I don't think Wizard's looking at it.
2: That's rude. Those are Houston's headlines.
0: Electric Callboys.
2: Me and Alex this summer. Yeah.
0: What you got, Alex?
3: Just for the summer.
2: There's no question.
0: You're telling me ultimateclassicrock.com didn't recognize LFO?
3: New Kids on the Block had a bunch of hits. Chinese Food Makes Me Sick.
2: Well,
0: yeah, they left us off the list just to upset you.
3: I can't believe it.
0: All right, Astros win.
3: By the way, it was Donkey was the name of his donkey. He named it after Donkey from Shrek.
0: Oh, sure. Oh.
3: That was Jelly Roll's donkey name. He
0: great
3: apparently
0: name.
3: Lost in the breakup. Astros got a win yesterday. They got by the Guardians 2-1. Tonight, they're going to open up a series with the Blue Jays. Hunter Brown will be on the mound for the Astros, going up against Toronto's Shane Bieber. First pitch is at 6:07, and you can listen to the game on our sister station, Sports Talk 790. In college baseball, North Carolina beat Oklahoma 6-2 in Game 2 of the College World Series Finals. They're going to play a winner-take-all Game 3 tonight for the national title. First pitch is at 6, and you can watch it on ESPN. Yesterday at the World Cup, Spain blew out Saudi Arabia 4-0. Belgium and Iran played to a 0-0 draw. Uruguay tied Cape Verde 2-2, and Egypt beat New Zealand 3-1. In golf, Wyndham Clark won the U.S. Open yesterday, finishing at 4 under par. That is what's going on in sports.
0: Can we relive?
2: Which part?
1: Balogun has a step on Tricotti. Balogun to the byline. Balogun into the middle. 10! It's the United States once again on the board early. It's 1-0 U.S. Robinson fizzing it back. Serginho.

0: Yeah, it was awesome. And they tried to take away our goal, and then we had to look at it like, no, give it back. It's our goal. Yep. 2-0. Let's go, USA.
1: All right, we got one more.
2: All right, class, tell me about your weekend. Leo?
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0: 94.5 The Buzz. Good morning, Rod Ryan Show. That's Lincoln Park, Paper Cut. Welcome to the 9 spot. Our fourth and final hour together. Like I said, Mo sitting on some Black Crowes tickets. And then I want you to talk a little bit about this Metallica thing, if you have that handy.
1: I do.
0: I brought you guys in. I made fudge.
1: Yeah.
2: It's really good.
1: I have so many questions.
0: Sounds weird. I don't know. I saw it on the internet.
2: I saw a treat.
0: I saw it on the internet.
1: And you couldn't unfocus?
0: I had the stuff.
1: Mm-hmm.
0: I had the powdered sugar. Oh, I had the butter. I had the peanut butter. And I had the sugar-free jelly.
2: Is that the best when you like don't have to get anything?
0: Mm-hmm. You don't have to get anything. You don't have to bake anything. Like fudge.
1: Yeah.
0: It was pretty easy to make.
2: You just really? Pour it. But you form
0: don't,
2: it.
0: But you don't like, Mo, you don't like crunchy?
1: No, I'm peanut always butter? A smooth girl.
0: Believe it or not, there's a person on this planet, me, no pulp in the orange juice, but always crunchy peanut butter.
1: That's
0: those two
2: you're
0: things.
2: An enigma.
0: Those two things, they don't cross paths with me.
2: Not typically.
0: No pulp in orange juice. Yuck. It's disgusting. But smooth peanut butter, what's the point? What's the point?
1: I love it.
0: Mm. All right. Fudge is okay?
1: It's
2: really good.
1: Fudge?
2: Mine's gone.
1: I want more.
2: I've already eaten.
0: There's
2: took
0: another.
2: Like a second.
0: I'm following this guy now. I told you, he may have been like the gym teacher at some school, and then he got stuck teaching home ec. So he's using the kitchen, and he's like, oh, I might as well turn the camera on. And he's making all these things. And then when he gets done, he takes his hat off, and he whips it at the back wall because it's so good.
1: Stop.
0: I don't know. I'm like, I want to make everything that he's making. It's just like, it's like a simple cake batter, but he uses Dr. Pepper to make the
1: Is
0: cake.
1: Is he the meat teacher?
0: Yeah, maybe.
1: Is that what he's called on Instagram?
0: Is he wearing a hat?
1: He is a health and physical education teacher turned culinary arts instructor who gained massive viral fame on Instagram for sharing relatable everyday cooking and barbecue skills.
0: That's my guy.
2: That's not relatable.
0: That's my new guy.
1: Teacher.
0: That's my new guy.
1: New Jersey.
0: So, yeah, that's where I got the fudge recipe from.
1: Thank you. Thanks for sharing.
0: What are you sharing as far as this Metallica giveaway? Because it says we've got a reload double vinyl. Mm-hmm. I don't need you to walk me through that.
1: You can win that.
0: Yeah, we're going to give away. Everybody knows it. Okay, it's a double vinyl. It's mm-hmm. it's two records that you're going to get, and it's Metallica's Reload. You'll get qualified for this grand prize.
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0: Okay, there's 6,000 CDs in there.
1: Yeah.
0: It is 5 LP... 45 RPM, 7-inch vinyl single, 15 CDs, 4 DVDs, a book box set, vinyl LP, $275. That's going to be the grand prize.
1: Yeah. One person is getting it.
0: Okay. So the Reload double vinyl comes on Mo the Show, qualified, big grand prize, boom.
1: Boom.
0: We'll have that. We'll give that to one of you on Friday.
1: Yeah, we're qualifying.
0: If we get everybody qualifying. Okay, so that's coming up at the end of the show. I just wanted to make sure you knew what to stick around for. Right now, you do have a great ticket to give away.
1: Yes, these are the Black Crowes and Whiskey Myers.
0: Yeah.
1: It's their Southern Hospitality Tour, August 8th in the Woodlands. 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
24: And it's Hoda.
0: Boondoggle. That's the one.
24: Remember Hoda?
0: Yeah, Hoda Kotb.
24: She's cute. You guys were going to slam wine together.
0: Pound.
25: You're going to pound.
24: Pound wine together. Where is she now?
25: Pound some grape.
0: She's on the Love Channel or whatever it is. I don't even remember.
24: Joy.
0: Good morning, Rod Ryan Show.
26: Hey.
0: Hey. Who's this?
26: This is Phil.
0: Phil, you're caller number 10.
24: Phil.
26: Yeah.
24: You've been all my life, Phil.
0: Phil, would you hook Phil
26: up? Awesome.
1: Phil, you're going to the Black Crows and Whiskey Myers.
0: Yeah.
1: August 8th.
26: We're going,
1: cool?
26: Babe.
1: Yeah.
26: All right.
1: You and your babe are going.
2: Let's go.
1: Yeah.
26: You, me, and my actual baby, yes. My 13-year-old that's about to be 14 this weekend.
2: There you go.
1: Shout him out.
26: Perfect, perfect birthday for Patience.
0: Oh, that's a great concert. Sweet. Dude, that's going to be so much fun, Phil. Congratulations.
26: I appreciate it, brother.
0: I'm really glad you won, dude. Thanks for listening today.
26: Thanks, Ross.
0: Appreciate you.
26: Phil.
0: My parents taking their kids to concerts. Reminds me when I was a kid. Oh, wait a minute. My parents didn't take me anywhere.
1: Never.
3: 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The Buzz.
0: All right, Alex, what you got today? All right,
2: today's AOL is called World Sunrises, and you're going to be able to see in real time how many people are experiencing a sunrise right now. Right now, there are 163,650 people. 55 experiencing sunrise at this moment. And then you can also see different cities. In Tokyo, they'll see sunrise in 5 hours and 4 minutes. In Auckland, which I think is Australia.
0: Auckland, New Zealand?
2: New Zealand. One of those, Australia, New Zealand, kind of the same thing. They're 5 hours and 12 minutes away from seeing the sunrise.
0: It's good to know.
2: It's kind of, you can just kind of spin the globe and be like, oh, it's dark over there. It's not dark here. Kind of stupid, but kind of entertaining, too. So,
0: way to sell it.
2: Go kill some time today at work. You know what? It's Monday. You're not working. You want to go look at where the sunrises are, right? Go check it out. We'll finish Rod Ryan Show page at thebuzz.com.
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0: 94.5 The Buzz, Blink 182, and One More Time. Rob Ryan Show. Thank you. Hanging out with us. If you had a chance to check out Alex's six picks yet, big Father's Day weekend for him. I posted a picture of London and I. We went out to dinner on Saturday for Father's Day. Papa's Steakhouse. On the original one on Westheimer.
1: Yeah.
0: It's gangster.
1: It is.
0: It's total gangster.
1: Was it popping this weekend?
0: Yeah,
2: I'm sure.
0: It was packed. It was packed. I asked our waiter, I'm like, man, you got like a ton of World Cup people coming. He's like, oh, God, every day.
1: Good for them.
0: Every day. I don't know. I mean, the best place in the city of Houston, I don't know.
1: I'll fight you.
0: You know? Because I was meeting some other people, I wanted to go out. You know, I'm always talking about the Republic Grill and how great they are. Those are the two best restaurants in the city. Those are the two best places in the city, no doubt about it. Well, one, you got to head out of town a little bit for.
2: Also Chipotle.
0: Also Chipotle.
1: Big Willie's Grill and Ice House.
2: And Willie's, yeah.
1: I don't know. Taste of Texas, though, if you're coming in town.
0: Oh, that's a good one.
2: That's where I have my rehearsal dinner.
1: If you're coming from, like, out of town, they love you.
0: So, Father's Day.
1: Mm-hmm.
0: Let me take a look at what I did here. Did some laundry.
1: This was yesterday.
0: Cooked on the grill. I cooked.
1: You made fudge.
0: I made fudge.
2: You chose to make fudge.
0: I had to run to the grocery store because I had to pick up a couple of things. It's like, he's just laying there ringing a bell. You know, bring this to me. Bring this to me.
1: That didn't happen.
0: Although I did get to watch a movie.
1: What'd you
2: go with?
0: 2 years in a row. Last year, I made the house watch Miracle. And perfect. Perfect movie. This year, it's my favorite baseball movie. Just think about all the great baseball movies that have come out. 61.
1: I was trying to tell my husband the number, and I was like, I think he's going to watch 87 or something like that.
0: 61. Technically, the movie is called 61 Asterisk.
1: Oh.
0: But in 1961, Roger Maris hit 61 home runs, broke Babe Ruth's record. But they talk about how they added more games that year, and him and Mickey Mantle were going back and forth. And, you know, these are Yankees. But Mickey Mantle was the biggest sports star in the world.
2: Yeah.
0: You know, at that time. When Mickey Mantle was doing his thing, he was Michael Jordan. You know, like the whole world knew who Mickey Mantle was. But 1961, Billy Crystal made the movie. And it's just, for me, it's the best baseball movie I've ever seen.
1: What did London think?
0: There was a couple saucy words in it. I forgot about that. But for the most part, it was okay.
1: Okay.
0: There was a couple of like, oh, sorry about that, kid.
1: We don't say that word.
2: Don't call women
1: broads
2: anymore.
1: It's a mommy and daddy word.
0: She was bored.
1: of course she was.
2: Hey, it wasn't her day, right?
0: It wasn't her day, right. But I did run to the grocery store because I had to pick up a couple of things. Where are you guys at with store brands?
1: I gave them a try.
0: Do you like the name brand? Do you like, hey, this is the cheese I like?
2: Mm. It depends on the store.
0: There's the Kroger cheese. There's the Target cheese. There's the Walmart cheese. There's the HEB cheese. Is it just as good?
1: Not always.
2: There's certain ones where their store brand, I think, is better. Than everywhere else. And it is a three-lettered company that you all know. So, yeah, I would go with HEB being the better one. Everywhere else, I'd probably go name brand.
0: What store brand saves you the most money?
1: No idea.
0: They figured this out.
1: Who?
0: Walmart.
1: Hey.
0: Net Credit.
1: Okay.
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0: Whatever the Walmart version of Gatorade is, it's 74% less than the name brand one. 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
1: Great value, I'm sure.
0: You're saving 70%.
1: Dang.
0: I'm buying that.
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1: But what if they're trash?
0: Ketchup.
2: You save 70%.
0: Ketchup. 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And everyone's going to be like a stickler on certain things. It's like, no, I'm buying the name brand
1: this. Like ranch.
0: Like, okay, ranch made the list. Ranch made the list. 59%. You'll save 59%. And you're like, well, Rod, can I just have the ranch that I like? Yeah, you can.
1: You can, but you're going to pay for it.
0: But if you're adding all of this up, and if you're bitching like me, every time I check out, I'm just like, oh, my God, just please be under $300. Please.
1: Punch me in the gut.
0: Please be under $300. Mm-hmm. And it's never under $300. Had I bought plain Kroger cornflakes, I don't buy cornflakes.
2: Why? Yeah.
0: But the big thing that's on here, all over this list, is breakfast cereals. That's where you're going to save the most money, okay? So I guess over long periods of time, you are going to end up saving some money.
2: And Walmart brand eggs.
0: The one thing that I do buy, and I don't care, Kroger's closer to my house. Kroger, Walmart, or H-E-B. H-E-B's great.
1: Mm-hmm.
0: I buy Kroger milk. I don't even think twice about that.
1: Okay.
0: That you're saving. Is there I don't even know a name brand milk.
1: I am loyal to my name brand of milk.
0: What
1: I can't
0: is the name brand?
1: Loud. I can't.
0: Why?
1: Because people Borden's, will come after me.
2: The cow.
0: What is it? Oh, Borden?
2: School. I'm trying to think of a milk brand.
0: Hillshire Farms?
2: That's sausage.
1: Maybe. Okay.
0: I think that's sausage. What is
1: I'm very loyal to my milk.
2: Aunt Jemima?
1: But I also drink milk, and I'm an adult, so you can come after me for that as well.
0: Weirdo.
2: Laughing cow.
0: Grown-ass woman.
1: It's my favorite thing to drink.
0: Milk?
1: Milk.
0: The Tillamook cheese that I buy?
1: Uh-huh.
0: It's that wide cut. That wide cut cheese,
1: shredded.
0: Like I'm not.
1: Mm. Yeah, baby.
0: Let me have a little joy in my life.
1: So expensive.
0: Let me, and it's
1: it really is.
0: And it's probably double what the Kroger cheese is, but it's better, right? Or is it? I don't know that it's better. I've never tasted
1: probably
0: them side by side.
1: Shred it yourself.
0: It looks cooler.
1: Yes.
2: Yeah.
0: It looks way cooler.
1: Beautiful.
0: All right, cereals, ranch dressing specifically did make the list.
1: Mm-hmm.
0: And again, they just looked at the generic brands for Walmart, Kroger, and Target. Some of these things are up to 60 and 70% savings. That's got to add up over, it definitely adds up over time, for sure.
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0: Cuz, baby! 94.5 The Buzz. Good morning. Rod Ryan Show. Golly, we're getting ready to wrap up this Monday edition. I had mentioned it earlier today. Whataburger is coming to the table. Oh, Whataburger is coming to see us Wednesday morning. I know that'll put a smile on your face.
1: What do you mean?
0: Whataburger is coming to see us on Wednesday morning.
1: Like, Miss Jen is walking in here?
0: And said they're going to bring us some treats. So
2: like
0: just
2: treats.
0: Plan accordingly.
1: Yes.
0: But
1: I can leave my broccoli at home?
0: Yes, please.
1: You're welcome.
0: How long is this egg and broccoli thing happening with you?
1: I have two more servings.
2: How much is that?
1: Today. I didn't eat it today because Rod brought two more days of broccoli.
0: I mean, what did you make? Like an industry, like a school pan?
1: A full pan. Yeah.
2: Did you feed a village?
1: And then I freeze it.
0: But I mean, like an industrial size.
1: You want me to share?
2: No.
1: No. Hate the smell of my broccoli in the mornings.
0: Broccoli and eggs.
2: I don't hate it. It just gets old after.
1: Protein.
0: Stop putting protein in everything. All right. So the thing about Wednesday is we're going to ask you guys real tough stuff here to go and maybe get treat yourself and go to Whataburger on Wednesday. And
2: then, I don't know if people can do that.
0: And then send us a photo. Yeah.
2: Wait, like they have to go eat at Whataburger?
0: Yeah.
1: Yes.
0: Real tough. It's like, oh, this guy Rod doesn't end with asking us to do things.
2: Thank you for your service to everybody that participated.
0: Asking you to go to Whataburger and just as a way of saying thank you, they said they're bringing us treats and they're bringing us a check. So
3: that's like the best combination of things.
0: Yeah. You know why? Because it's so easy. You don't have to go in and say anything to your server or anything like that. There's no special key. There's no secret handshake. There's nothing. Just go eat at Whataburger.

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1: 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Welcome back, Rob Ryan Show. Getting ready to wrap up this MILF Monday. Okay, it's all about Metallica. We've got the Metallica Reload double vinyl set. That's what you're going to win today if you win Mo the Show. You will qualify for the grand prize, deluxe, deluxe, deluxe. Let me just tell you that, okay? That'll be given away on Friday. We'll upgrade somebody. But to win and be qualified, you got to answer this. What do you got?
2: He likes his OJ pulp free.
1: Yeah.
2: But how does Rod Ryan like his peanut butter? 713-212-5945.
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0: again. 94.5 The Buzz. Seether. Fine again. Good morning, Rob Ryan Show. Thank you so much for hanging with us. What a prize we have for you right now. We're going to do it all this week. Let's do it.
1: It's now time for

0: Good morning. Rob Ryan Show. Who's this?
1: This is Tyson.
0: Tyson, welcome in. How are you today?
1: I'm doing good. How are you, Brother Brad?
0: Awesome. Where are you from?
1: Tomball.
0: Tomball on the phone. Okay, Tyson, you got to listen to Mo's question here. It's a tough one.
2: Mm-hmm.
0: Go ahead.
2: Tyson, he takes his orange juice pulp-free, but how does Rod Ryan take his peanut butter?
1: The only way that it should be chunky.
3: Thank you.
0: Chunky, crunchy, with however you want to word it.
2: Nuts.
0: Yeah, it's made of nuts. It's made of nuts.
1: Yes.
2: I'm a nut crusher.
1: From personal experience, I can tell you that chunky boys like chunky peanut butter.
2: Okay, I'll never forget that.
0: We're going to get along just fine, Tyson.
2: Tyson.
0: Hook him up.
1: Yes, sir.
2: Tyson, I have a copy of Metallica's remastered Reload on double vinyl for you, my friend.
1: Yeah.
2: So, yes.
0: And then you're qualified for the grand prize. We're going to do a drawing before we get out of here on Friday. When you look at this, I don't want to word it wrong, the deluxe whatever box set, it is insane what this thing comes with. Go look it up. You're going to freak out. You have a 1 in 5 chance of being upgraded to this thing that costs about $280. It's just
1: I'm stoked.
0: Metallica does these box sets so well. Jason Newsted is on the internet unboxing it. Their old bass player. I mean, he's on the album, so he's unboxing this thing, and you could tell he's like, oh my God, picks and passes and books, and it's crazy how much stuff's in there, dude. Good luck in the grand prize. But you are a winner, though, right now, Tyson.
1: Thank you, sir.
0: Thank you, dude. Thank you. Hang on the phone for me. Welcome back, Traffic Copter Jim. He was the fresh out of bed head-to-head winner today. He will be going for win number 2. He said he wants to play with us all week. Axel won the Breaking Benjamin Chevelle tickets. Oh, by the way, we're giving away Breaking Benjamin Chevelle tickets all week. Ray won the Blue October tickets on the Texas Hammer game. Adriana won the Motley Crue tickets. Phil going to the Black Crows and Whiskey Myers. And then you just heard Tyson get qualified for that Metallica. Again, you're winning the Reload double vinyl, which is a badass prize. But I don't think you mind trading that in to get the deluxe version of that. Thank you to the Texas Hammer for helping us out today. Jeremy's coming up next. Alex's 6 picks. Great job on the 6 picks.
4: Thank you.
2: Good job, Alex. Happy Father's Day to both of y'all.
0: Thank you.
4: Thank you.
0: Jeremy's up next. Jeremy's got a kid coming, doesn't he?
2: He does.
0: Wow.
2: They just found out it's a boy.
4: Join the club.
0: Oh, right? I didn't see that.
2: Someone told me that this weekend.
4: Oh, really?
2: Yeah.
0: Yeah.
4: Oh, I didn't spoil it.
2: No, he announced it on his show.
0: Oh, spoiler. Jeremy's got a keyword coming your way at 11 and 2. Teresa at 5. That keyword gets you a piece of the $250,000 that we're giving away. $2,500. Keyword, 11 o'clock. Nonstop Nooner with Jeremy. Pick your tickets with him in the 1 o'clock hour. That's it, man. That's it. We're back tomorrow. Maybe you can send me a game suggestion. Maybe we could play something tomorrow on the air that we haven't played in a while. 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We're on a 20-hour break. 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

How crazy is that? Summer officially started yesterday and the rain, poof, just gone. If you're working outside today, make sure you're staying hydrated. Here comes that Houston summer heat. We are Houston's Rockin' Alternative. It's Sherman 94.5, the bus. Let's knock out this Monday midday.

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Trying to get all of Houston to do this at the exact same time. You know that model wave? You hold your hand up, you just move it side to side, just waving goodbye to that Texas rain. It's Sherman 94.5, the bus. I have 91 degrees today. Going to be floating around the lower 90s for the rest of the week. And guess what? Sunshine on the way. We're not used to that one. Everclear. Bye.

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One hour knocked out. Let's keep it moving. We are Houston's Rockin' Alternative. It's Sherman 94.5. It's the bus. 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We're less than an hour away from your back-to-back music. Disturbed.

go. For the Bush fans in H-Town, give me the reason to perk up those little ears of yours. Here comes that short and sweet music news on you Monday. It's Charbonne 94.5, The Bus. Kevin Rusdale letting some details slip that their 11th studio album is on the way. The first question that comes to your mind, Gavin, is the album going to be good? He responds he wants it to be brilliant, or else there's no point in making the album in the first place. Full story online.

brains are slowly coming back to life on your Monday, so we got your nonstop noodle luncheon as soon as we get back, and you pick your tickets at 1:20. I got you in to see either Young the Giant or Foster the People. Those winners right after your nonstop noodle. Sherman 84.5, The Buzz Tonic.

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2: Music mogul Clive Davis has died. His family confirming Clive died at his home in New York City today. Davis was recently hospitalized with respiratory problems. Clive Davis, known for boosting the careers of Whitney Houston, Janis Joplin, Bruce Springsteen, while also helping revitalize the careers of Carlos Santana, Rod Stewart, and Aretha Franklin. Davis served as the president of a number of record labels, including Columbia and Arista Records. He was inducted into the Rock and Roll Hall of Fame in 2000 as a non-performer. Music mogul Clive Davis was 94. 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

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We'll keep our ears to the ground. Sherman 84.5 to the bus. Still got more Nonstop Nooner to go. Giovanni on the Hired Guns.

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Houston's Rockin' Alternative. Sherman 84.5 to the bus. You probably heard me say this before. Mondays are the best days to fight for those concert tickets because half the city's asleep. So get ready. As soon as we get back, here comes that Monday edition of You Pick Your Ticket. Shinedown.

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I got you in to see either Young the Giant or Foster the People. 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Jeremy at thebuzz.com. Put the show you want to go to in the subject line. We'll grab that first random winner.

Feels good to get those winners. Making that Monday not hurt so bad, at least for two of you. Here comes round two of You Pick Your Tickets. I got your way to see Foster the People, so if you want to go, I need to see that second email. Jeremy@thebuzz.com. Just put Foster the People in the subject line. We'll get that second random winner.

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19: Houston's Rock and Alternative.

knocked out that Monday midday. We are Houston's Rockin' Alternative. It's German 84.5, the bus. Don't forget, celebrating America's 250th. So we're giving it out chances to win $2,500. Then next keyword to win it right at the beginning of your 2 o'clock hour. Here comes Teresa with your Monday afternoon drive. This week, she's got you waiting to see Seven Dust and Breaking Benjamin. That first winner at 420.

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That's my emo, Romeo and Juliet moment, story of the year, till the day I die. I live for it. Like, take me back to Warped Tour right now. Give me a dude that's 6 foot tall with a studded belt, skinny jeans, and like the guy liner. I'm putty. All right, in three songs, I got to tell you about the concert ticket wins I've got for you today. They're good. I'm Teresa. We are 94.5 The Buzz right now with Modest.

I love the concert ticket wins I've got for you guys all week. I not only have Seven Dust Theory of a Dead Man Returned to Dust, that's a new show that was announced, but I've got Breaking Benjamin, Chevelle Star Set. Yeah, so Seven Dust Theory at 4:10 after 5, Chevelle and Breaking Benjamin, plus, of course, still more money to go in your pocket. We are 94.5 The Buzz. 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

Speaking of Pearl Jam, Eddie Vedder dropped a single at the end of last week live on stage. It's called Better Believe. It's streaming. It's out there. You know, it's Eddie Vedder, but it's Pearl Jam light, basically. I'm Teresa. We are 94.5 The Buzz. Here's what I want to do for you. I got a bonus concert ticket win after 3 because we're halfway through the year, and I want to put some moments on your calendar free, all right?

God, I love you guys. I want to try to give you as many wins as possible. And you know what? 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I'm going to flip the switch on a bonus pair. 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You'll see the green logo for the Mumford & Sons Prize Fighter Concert. Click it. 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I'll jiggle it up and pick a winner. Hopefully, it'll be you to go to the show free on me. 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

0: the phone. I just saw that today is National Onion Ring Day. Your girl loves an onion ring.
1: Oh,
0: and you know what? Consider this my local love shout out. Big City Wings. They got the best onion rings I've ever had. I see you shaking your head. I've ever had in my entire life. If you've never tried them, I don't know what's in there. There's something sweet on top of the crunchy. I saw them at our iHeart suite for an Astros game, and I was like, please tell me what's in there. And of course, they wouldn't tell me the recipe, but I was like, I'm infatuated. And they kind of giggled, and they were like, yay, we're glad to hear it. Big City Wings, onion rings. Look into your speaker. Look into my eye. They'll change your life. You heard it here first. Oh, I'm sweating talking about it. That's how excited I am. I'm Teresa. We are 94.5 The Buzz.

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3: Houston's rock and alternative.

Holy smokes, this day is flying by. I'm already looking at your first ticket win. I like that. It's Monday. It should just be all about music and tickets. So at 4:10, I got Seven Dust, Theory of a Dead Man, Return to Dust tickets. I mean, LJ and the guys of Seven Dust are sick. Then Tyler and the Theory dudes are insane. And Return to Dust, you've been listening to on the buzz. So this is a great show. September 9, tickets are coming up at 4:10 p.m.

All right, my friends, easy. It's Monday. I want everything to be easy. I'm Teresa. We are 94.5 The Buzz. I've got Seven Dust, Theory of a Dead Man, Return to Dust, September 9, Bayou Music Center. That's the day before my mom's birthday. Should I bring her to the show? No, we don't want that. Okay, I got a pair of tickets for you. Open up your iHeart apps, listening to The Buzz and me. Hit the red mic. You know exactly what to say. Hey, T, hook it up for me. That's it. Good luck.

Hey, just a heads up, tomorrow night, NBA draft, night one. You're a wizard, Harry. The Wizards, number one draft pick. But I'm here to tell you about the party. The NBA draft viewing party for you Rockets fans. Tomorrow, everything starts at 6, Carbach. The dancers are going to be there. You're going to meet Rockets legends, all this great family fun stuff, open to the public. The new gear, I don't think will be there, but you can buy it online at the official Rockets store because they just unleash some sweet ketchup and mustard. It's amazing. I'm Teresa. We are 94.5 The Buzz.

Just a little heads up, if you haven't listened to All American Rejects yet, the new Sandbox, it's good. Start to finish. They're just like the fun Bobby band of the alt world. They're fun Bobby. They really are. I'm Teresa. We are 94.5 The Buzz. Here's another heads up for you guys. Today is the day McDonald's brings back the legendary apple pie. 2 weeks only. So get some nostalgia. For anyone born in the 1900s like me, you might want to go grab one. See if it still hits like it did when you were like eight. I'm Teresa. Offspring. Let's get it.

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You know the magic words, Breaking Benjamin, Chevelle. Star set up for grabs right now. A pair of tickets free on me. Just hit that mic and say, T, hook it up for me. Good luck. It's Monday. I want things to be as easy as possible.

I got some hot gossip coming up. After see there, hot gossip. The ladies are going to want to hear this because you're going to be dialed in on the drama. Hang on. I'm Teresa, keeping your music flow going on a Monday. We are 94.5 The Buzz, Houston's Rockin' Alternative. Why?

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Okay, this is for the ladies real quick. As I get you into Sponge, we are all dialed in on the Brooklyn Beckham drama, how he tore himself away from his family, Posh and David, right? It's a huge deal. So now he did a commercial for DoorDash, kind of like making fun of it. He apparently got $1 million for that ad. That is like dirty money. That's blood money as far as I'm concerned. She's a Spice Girl, and that's David Beckham. How could you even possibly do them dirty? I'm Teresa. We are 94.5 The Buzz. $1 million?

All right, real quick. I wrote this down because it's good info. I wrote Live Nation on my palm at about 4 o'clock so I wouldn't forget to tell you this. Live Nation Summer of Live Lawn 4-pack. This announced on Friday. You can get 4 lawn tickets for $99. We all know lawn is where the party's at. Cynthia Woods, the amount of shows there too. So go to livenation.com, start shopping those tickets. I mean, I know babies have probably been made in that lawn. We hear stories. And when it comes to, well, I believe all the hype. We are 94.5 The Buzz.

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To all of our World Cup international visitors, are you saying y'all yet? You will. By the time you leave, you'll start saying y'all. And it's okay. You have the written permission from us Texans to say y'all. I'm Teresa. We are 94.5 The Buzz. It's a good hour. I got Ramona Yala coming up. I see some good Lord, Papa Roach, 311 and more. I'll do some Swallowed, Old School Bush. We are 94.5.

Was anybody in, I'm taking a hard left, that Judah and the Lion private performance at our old building where the banjo player, name was Banjo Teresa. I don't know why, but I remember that. Did I dream that? Judah and the Lion, I love these guys. They just announced a tour. I'm bummed out. They're not coming here. They are going to play Dallas and then Emo's on September 27. Why can't they come here? I mean, the banjo's named Teresa. Anyway, AXS.com if you want to see what's up. It's travel worthy for me. We are 94.5 The Buzz.

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I've got this vibe that everyone is kind of like low-key dragging today. So I just want to keep you awake at the wheel. It's been all about your music today. It's Stone Sour now. I'm Teresa. We are 94.5 The Buzz. I'm looking

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